This is Nation Radio. Thank you for joining us this morning. Tim Allen here with a reminder about the old school run. Yes, a couple of tunes, a couple of old school tunes for the school run every weekday, 3:30, only here at Nation Radio.

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17: The top stories this hour. Donald Trump and Xi Jinping have attended a White House state dinner as the Chinese leader's three-day US visit continues. AI, trade and the conflict in Iran are among the issues being discussed. China Dialogue founder Isabel Hilton says there's a clear reason why Mr. Trump wants closer ties with Beijing.
18: Trump has wasted an awful lot of missiles in Iran and he can't replace them without a steady supply of strategic minerals. This is just a little reminder that if he really wants to have a functioning armed forces again, he'd better be nice to China.
17: Meanwhile, CNN and MS Now say the reporters were denied access to the state dinner. It came hours after a federal judge ordered the Trump administration to restore access to them and Politico. Iran's president, Masoud Pezeshkian, is in New York for the UN General Assembly. He's told Fox News his country does not want a nuclear weapon and is willing to allow international inspections. He says Tehran remains committed to an agreement signed with Donald Trump in June, aimed at ending hostilities. Mr. Pezeshkian says Iran still wants to move forward with the deal.
0: The problems, the difficulties that exist in the region is a lack of coordination. A lack of coordination between the United States and those who are in the region, specifically in Iran, and wish to move forward within the framework of that agreement.
17: Far-right activist Daniel Thomas, known as Danny Tomo, is due in court later charged with criminal damage. It's alleged he slashed a boat in the English Channel while an emergency responder was on board. Researchers are warning patients could be dying because A&E departments are too crowded. A study by medics in the Trainee Emergency Research Network found departments across England, Wales and Northern Ireland are working at 175% occupancy. And the Premier League and the top divisions in Germany, Italy and Spain will make a joint call for governance reform at FIFA today. A collective statement is expected to be released, demanding greater input on key issues. From Sky News, I'm Daisy Steele. Nation
19: Radio. Whether you're working nights or just getting up, good morning. It's Early Breakfast and this is Gary Parker on Nation Radio. And coming up, I have Ellie Goulding after Michael Jackson. Nation.

0: Cuddly Toy, Rochford on Nation Radio. Played Ellie Goulding with Burn and Michael Jackson Rock With You. Hello, it's Friday morning, the 25th of September. If you have your birthday today, big happy birthday to you. Hope you've got some big celebrations planned over the weekend. In the world of showbiz, happy birthday to Mr. Michael Douglas, who is 82. Mark Hamill is 75. Deck is 51, of Ant and Deck fame. Catherine Zeta-Jones is 57 today. Happy birthday to Mr. Teddy Swims, who is 34. And it's a happy birthday to Will Smith, who's 58 today.
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0: Laura Branigan with Gloria, and this is the Sledge Lost in Music on Nation Radio, a flavour of what you get on the Nation 80s Takeover. An hour of great 80s tunes, midday till 1 here at Nation Radio, and we do it 5 days a week as well. I've got Benson Boone on the way after this. Phones at the ready. 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

0: Morning, my side, Eurythmics at Nation Radio. This weekend, we've got the 1940s weekend at Burton Constable Hall near Hull. 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

0: Nation Radio. It's early breakfast and it's Friday morning. I'll tell you how to get into the draw for a chance to win 600 grand on Make Me a Winner. The early breakfast pub quiz is on the way too, and more of the best variety of hits like Sheryl Crow after the headlines at 5.
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19: The top stories this hour. Donald Trump has welcomed China's President Xi Jinping back to the White House for a state dinner. Some of the world's biggest tech bosses were among the guests, including Elon Musk, Tim Cook and Sam Altman. President Xi says the two leaders reached common understandings on a number of issues during their talks earlier. Mr. Trump says significant progress has been made.
20: We will also discuss pressing issues concerning security, technology and superintelligence, SI. The decisions we make in these areas today can promote peace and prosperity for decades and decades to come.
19: CNN and MS Now say their reporters were denied access to the state dinner. It came hours after a federal judge ordered the Trump administration to restore access to them. The judge said Donald Trump's ban on the news outlets from the White House was unconstitutional. Far-right activist Daniel Thomas, known as Danny Tomo, is due in court later charged with criminal damage. It's alleged he slashed a boat in the English Channel while an emergency responder was on board. The first tickets for Oasis's tour next year are due to go on sale later, but you can't just join the queue. Fans needed to register in advance and be lucky enough to get a unique code, giving them a set time slot to buy. Adam Webb from the Fanfare Alliance says whatever the measures, one problem remains.
2: I think what we're not seeing any differences from are the big resale sites, the uncapped resale sites, which are still dominated by ticket touts, mostly overseas ticket touts.
19: In sport, the Premier League and the top divisions in Germany, Italy and Spain will make a joint call for governance reform at FIFA today. A collective statement is expected to be released, demanding greater input. And Wales suffered a narrow 1-0 defeat against Portugal in their Nations League opener in Lisbon. The Republic of Ireland lost 1-0 in Kosovo. From Sky News, I'm JC Steele. Yeah.
0: Good morning, happy Friday to you. It's Gary on Nation Radio, playing the best variety of hits. And on the way, Fine Young Cannibals after Sheryl Crow. 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

Chasing Cars, Snow Patrol, It's Nation Radio. Let's do the early breakfast pub quiz for a Friday. I think it's a couple of easy ones today, but let's see how you get on. So question one, in classic snooker, what colour ball is placed directly between the pink ball and the yellow ball on the table? And question two, what was the first name of Inspector Clouseau in the Pink Panther films? The answers after Taylor Swift's Opalize at Nation Radio. Good luck.

Opal Eye, it's Taylor Swift on Nation Radio. So how did you get on with the early breakfast pub quiz? Question one, in classic snooker, what colour ball is placed directly between the pink ball and the yellow ball on the table? The answer, of course, I can hear you shouting out the radio, the blue ball. And number two, what was the first name of Inspector Clouseau in the Pink Panther films? The answer was Jacques. Well done if you got those today.

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0: 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Alex has everything you need to know to get into the draw to win £600,000 on Make Me a Winner. Remember, the entries close at 5pm today. It's a guaranteed winner too. So keep listening for details on that. And all the top stories for Yorkshire and Lincolnshire, those are next at 6. Have a great weekend.
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11: Top stories this hour. Donald Trump's welcomed China's President Xi Jinping back to the White House for a state dinner. Some of the world's biggest tech bosses were among the guests. The US president says significant progress has been made.
12: We will also discuss pressing issues concerning security, technology, and superintelligence, SI. The decisions we make in these areas today can promote peace and prosperity for decades and decades to come.
11: An anti-migrant activist is due in court later after a dinghy with a rescue worker on board was slashed in the English Channel. The 37-year-old, known as Danny Tomo's, charged with criminal damage. Thousands of council workers will be sacked and rehired on new contracts after talks with unions broke down. Glasgow City Council says the new deal will end unequal pay at the local authority. And the first tickets for Oasis's tour next year are due to go on sale later. Fans registered in advance to try and get a code for a time slot to buy them in.
13: Now for the news. Here in East Yorkshire and North Lincolnshire, and more than 3,000 jobs and apprenticeships have been created through the government's broadband rollout, with trainees in Hull learning the skills needed to connect communities to faster internet. Project Gigabit aims to deliver lightning fast coverage to all of the UK by 2032. It's being backed by £5 billion. Ian Murray's the telecoms minister.
14: The contracts stipulate that it has to be a creation of jobs locally, and apprentices are 3,000 across the country. I'm just here at Quickline Innovation and Training Centre today here in Hull. They've had 106 apprentices so far, so 456 jobs and apprentices, I think.
13: Ministers admit roughly 4 million homes are yet to benefit from it. Young men across East Yorkshire are being supported to build positive relationships and challenge harmful stereotypes about masculinity. Sessions led by Community Vision in schools will explore respect, equality, consent and emotional well-being. And around 100 artworks by artists from Yorkshire and the Humber are going on display at Beverley Art Gallery from tomorrow. The open exhibition features work by both amateur and professionals.
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13: A mix of cloud and sunny spells through the day, staying dry though and feeling mild with highs of 19. That's the latest. I'm Adam Richardson. Nation
15: Radio. And just like that, we arrive at the last Friday of September. Good morning. It's Alex Duffy at breakfast with you. Love that you're here with us on Nation Radio across Yorkshire and Northern Lincolnshire. Coming up, the girl group have found themselves back in the charts thanks to a song of theirs on a movie at the moment online.

0: Morning, Friday, Nation Radio Yorkshire, TLC, and I'm pretty... They found themselves back in the charts recently because their song, No Scrubs, is in this movie, The Last Sunrise, on Amazon, and one of the characters sings it at karaoke, so it's back in the charts. And before it, Madonna, who found herself back in the charts earlier this year, before she bought her album, went into the groove, went viral in that bit where, for some reason, something like... Have you seen the clip? That man goes, follow that tune, and then everyone does the weird shoulder dance. The internet's a strange place.
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0: Trending this morning, it looks like classic kids telly show, classic favourite, Play School. Yes, think Floella Benjamin and the puppets and all of the lot could be making a comeback. Producers and people who make shows like that have been asked to pitch for what it would look like if Play School were to make a dramatic comeback. In the modern day, what they would change, what tweaks there would be, what they would do differently. Cannot wait on that one. Also trending this morning, the prospect that Fergie, not the Black Eyed Peas singer, but, you know, the one that was associated with the Royals, has been asked to write a book. Well, that could contain a few things, couldn't it? And the magnificent 7-in-7 challenge from one of the most incredible people this weekend is taking place and setting off in Hull. Sir Kevin Sinfield, 7-in-7, seven marathons back to back. The first one sets off from Hull KR's ground on Sunday morning. We'll be there. It'll be an incredible moment, I imagine. If they're coming anywhere near you over the next week or so, go and see Kev and what will be an amazing moment. This is Nation Radio.

0: Friday morning, Alex Warren, Fever Dream on Nation Radio for Yorkshire and Northern Lincolnshire. Looking mostly fine today. Some sunny spells first thing this morning. Well, you know, when the sun's up, because look outside. When did this happen? Where it suddenly started being pitch black again first thing in the morning. It's all right, we're going to get there. Some sunny spells, mostly cloudy. Chance of a shower or two by tea time this evening. On the way, I've got music for you. We play a throwback classic. I'm going to play Journey in a moment, and Teddy Swims on the way too. Make me a
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9: I'm Greg Edwards. Good morning. Out on the motorways, traffic's all looking okay so far. No serious problems affecting the M62 either east or westbound, and it's fine as well on the M18 as well as the M180. Off the motorways, roadworks are underway at Dunswell affecting the A1174 Beverley Road. Some work on the water mains means temporary lights there, so expect short delays while that work is finished off today at the Skidby Cart Lane Junction. And in Beeford, there are temporary lights on Beverley Road.
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0: Friday morning on Nation Radio. I'm Alex Duffy, feeling better about it because I'm playing absolute back-to-back gold standard legends, Blondie and Journey before it. The best variety of hits here at Nation Radio. Teddy Swims in just a moment, the man who's performing this weekend in an amazing George Michael tribute. I'll tell you more about that in a couple of seconds.
1: Alex Duffy.

long in your head all week. Well, why not today? But today that you message and get in touch with your guest. Only 23% of us believe what? I really worry I'm opening the floodgates to all sorts of weird conspiracy theories today, but the answer isn't one of them, but go for it anyway. It's up to you. You do you. Only 23% of us believe what? That is my question this morning. You're never going to get it. You can WhatsApp me right now. 07740938500 is the number to get in touch this morning on Nation Radio Yorkshire. Or you can leave your guess on Facebook, Nation Radio Yorkshire. I've put the question on there. You can leave your guess as a comment. That's how you get in touch with me this morning. Love to hear from you. Maybe do me a voice note on WhatsApp if you like. Hear from you. Let me know what your weekend plans are. Only 23% of us believe what? That's my question. You're never going to get it. Whilst you get in touch, let me play Lose Control from Teddy Swims at Nation Radio.

0: can raise your glass. It's Nation Radio Yorkshire for Friday morning. Alex Duffy at breakfast with you. And a question, you're never going to get it.
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0: Only 23% of us believe what? Can I say, special shout out to Lucy in Hull this morning, who's asked, is it 23% believe... which is the wrong answer. But who doesn't enjoy a bit of Cher for a Friday morning and a guest? So thank you for getting in touch with that. And Corey in Market Wheaton says, Alex, is it only 23% believe in aliens? Ah, a little green man. Do you know what? You look up at the stars at night and you go, God, there's loads of them. And those are just the stars that we can see, right? There's loads and loads more. And if each one of those is as big as this planet or bigger, surely, statistically, one of them, surely we can't be the only one. Whether it's like little green men that are going to come down and say they want to phone home, I don't know. I always think, imagine if aliens did visit, but actually they can't speak to humans. The only species they can talk to is like foxes. We'll be like, what do they say? Foxes looking at us like, I'm not telling you. It is the wrong answer. 23% of us believe what? Your guess is on WhatsApp or on Facebook. Find out the answer after a brilliant early noughties throwback. Santana next at Nation.
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9: I'm Greg Edwards. So far for this Friday morning, traffic is on the move on the motorways. All looking good on the M62 as well as the M18 and also the M180. No problems over the Humber Bridge. Round Hull in the city centre, traffic's coping well. It's fine on Beverley Road along with Headland Road and Holderness Road. And no problems on the A63 on Clive Sullivan Way in either direction. Roadworks are underway at South Cave, the A1034 Marketplace. Some temporary lights in use near Beverley Road.
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0: Kelly Clarkson on Nation Radio Yorkshire. Santana and Rob Thomas before it. It's Alex Duffy at breakfast with you. Right now, I've got a question. You're never going to get it.
1: Alex Duffy's never going to get it.
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0: Nation Radio. Only 23% of us believe what? Thank you for your messages and your guesses this morning. Steve is in Hesley. He says, is it ghosts, Alex? It's not, but we're getting towards the Halloween time of year, aren't we? Started seeing things being posted around. Saw something about Hallow Scream the other day at York Way. Certainly getting ready for it. A couple of other ghost trails getting prepared as well. Mike in Hull says... Oh, he says he's just seen the post about me winning... Oh, did I tell you? Yeah, sorry, Mike. I won a comedy award last weekend. I know. Gone wrong comedian of the year. Imagine what the others are like. Mike says, congrats on all that. He says, is it love at first sight? 23% of us believe in this. No. Thank you for getting in touch, though. Other Mike says, is it, what's he said? Oh, the rumour that orange people were due to drinking excess Sunny Delight. This is so specific, Mike. This is a 90s rumour, wasn't it? The drink Sunny Delight turned you orange. Only 23% of us believe this. Wrong answer. Heidi says, is it only 23% believe in marriage? She says, 27 years, we're doing all right. Yeah, you're not doing badly, are you? How many happily? No, I'm all 27 happily. John says, have the best friends in the world. Only 23% of us believe this. And that is the wrong answer as well. I guess the friendship one was closest. It's not about friendship, it's about your one true partner in life. Because only 23% of us believe that we are with Mr. or Mrs. Right, and that gets you me this fanfare. Because no one got it this morning, and most of us have just settled for the perfect partner, obviously, the perfect person. Couldn't be with anyone else. This is Somber, and My Body Isn't Ready at Nation Radio for Friday.

0: somber and my body isn't ready on Nation Radio Yorkshire for a Friday. He is involved in something on Sunday night that could be magnificent. It is the MTV VMAs. It's 10 years this year since George Michael passed away. So Somber and Teddy Swims and Ray are teaming up for a performance of some George Michael classics. And I think that has potential to be, you know, like those performances that are hailed as like the greatest performances of all time. You think sort of some of the Live Aid ones, you think like George Michael and Elton John, you think Adele's performance at the Brits. You think you, that time you did Tina Turner, simply the best on karaoke and Hold Old Town. You know, this could be up there with those, right? On the way in just about, it's on Sunday night, so out in the States. With any luck, I'll be able to play you how it sounded on Monday morning's breakfast show. Join us then. In just a moment, news for seven, and then I'm going to play you, should we do Cat's Eye, an animal song that is massive everywhere right now, next. Nation Radio.
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9: The top stories this hour. Donald Trump's hosting a private tea at the White House for China's President Xi Jinping later. It follows a state dinner attended by some of the biggest names in tech. Security and artificial intelligence are among the issues on the agenda for the three-day visit. Professor Xiaolan Fu is an expert in tech and international development at Oxford University.
10: President Trump mentioned that US must win the AI race. We hope all countries succeed in making use of AI to benefit the human society. However, we need to collaborate on the governance.
9: Anti-migrant activist Daniel Thomas, known as Danny Tomo, is due in court later, charged with criminal damage. It's alleged he slashed a boat in the English Channel. A council says it's going to sack more than 20,000 workers and then rehire them on new contracts. Glasgow City Council sending letters to all of its non-teaching staff after talks with unions broke down. And the first tickets for next year's Oasis tour go on sale today.
11: Now for the news, here in East Yorkshire and North Lincolnshire, and Hull is helping to train the next generation of broadband engineers as the government says more than 3,000 jobs and apprenticeships have been created through its Project Gigabit rollout. Figures show more fibre engineers and technicians are being hired. Telecoms Minister Ian Murray spoke to us from Hull.
12: In this particular region, Yorkshire and the Humber, the contracts that Quicklane are delivering for us are 123,000 premises will be connected. They're more than halfway through that so far, 64,000 have been done, so the contracts will continue to run, and that's why they're creating those jobs and apprenticeships to be able to finalise these contracts. They're on schedule to deliver that.
11: The work's being backed by £5 billion and aims to be fully rolled out by 2032. Young men across East Yorkshire are being encouraged to challenge harmful stereotypes about masculinity. Community Vision's running school sessions exploring healthy relationships, consent, respect and emotional well-being is part of efforts to help prevent violence against women and girls. And Beverley Art Gallery is showcasing the work of local artists. It's its annual open art exhibition. Around 100 pieces have been selected and opens tomorrow.
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11: A mix of cloud and sunny spells through the day, staying dry though and feeling mild with highs of 19. That's the latest. I'm Adam Richardson.
14: Good morning, Alex Duffy at breakfast with you. Coming up, the classic kids TV show you watched as a kid that could be making a comeback. And music for this morning, Cat's Eye with Animal, massive song right now after this.

0: is Stansfield and Backstreet Boys before it. This is Nation Radio Yorkshire. That's what we do. Throwbacks like that. 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
0: In the meantime, right here on Nation Radio Yorkshire, we're looking at what's trending this morning, and Super League legend Kevin Sinfield off on his latest fundraising challenge this Sunday. He sets off from Hull. He's going to be starting at Hull KR's ground at Craven Park. His mission, it's the 7-7, where he's aiming to hit to get to each of the England Super League teams, everyone in 7 days, before finishing at Old Trafford in time for the Super League Grand Final. It's going to be a momentous occasion. So he's travelling through our region on Sunday and then a little bit on Monday morning as well. We're going to post the full route online for you. But if you're heading there for Sunday morning from KR, he's then going to head through more or less through the city centre and then across to Hull FC's ground and then onwards up towards sort of Pocklington and heading up towards York for Monday. So best of luck to him with that and the people that are running him and making it happen. Amazing. Also trending this morning, kids TV show from our youth that could be making a comeback. Play School. Do you remember Play School, Floella Benjamin and the characters? It was on Before Play Days. That was the one with the bus. Where does it go? Where does it stop? Doesn't it? Watch for the sign of the lollipop. They want to make an updated version. Is it all just going to be AI? I guess time will tell. And something that has been updated, Big Brother is trending. We've been so busy, we haven't watched much of this series, but people who are watching have said it's one of the greats of all time, this Big Brother series. It's now all kicked off over cooking chicken. I don't know. Jedward went in. It's not a celebrity Big Brother, but they just put Jedward in. And now they're thinking, okay, we need to calm things down. We need a calming presence, someone who we can put in, and everything's going to be fine. It's like putting yoghurt on a burn. We're going to send in Gemma Collins, the GC, rumoured to be next to be going into Big Brother. Not celebrity Big Brother, just going to stir things up. Cannot wait. Well done. On the way, music this morning for you. James Arthur coming up. I've got something from a group of brothers and sisters from Ireland. And this song, massive around the world right now, Cat's Eye and Animal at Nation Radio.

0: so catchy, I'm surprised there's not a vaccine. Cat's Eye, an animal on Nation Radio Yorkshire. It's Alex Duffy at breakfast with you for a Friday. Have you seen Fergie, as in former royal member Fergie, is thought to have been offered a massive sum of cash to do an autobiography? So for a Friday, I thought we'd find out what your autobiography title would be. I found a way to work it out. If your life was a book, you work out its title. What you do is you take your favourite colour and you add how you're feeling this morning, and that's the title of your autobiography. You can add the or a at the beginning if it makes sense. So mine, colour plus how you're feeling this morning. My favourite colour is purple, so I'm going with the purple tiredness. I think I'd buy it. I wouldn't need to. It's my autobiography. I've written it. I've got the advanced copies. I'll give you a signed one. The purple tiredness, that's mine. Yours, please. WhatsApp me right now. I want the your favourite colour and how you feel this morning. Put it together and that's the title of your autobiography. What's yours? WhatsApp me 07740 938 500. Favourite colour and how you feel this morning. Your autobiography title is next. Make me a
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0: That was Natalie last week. 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
18: I'm Greg Edwards. Not too bad at all so far for this Friday morning. Traffic's on the move on the motorways in the area, including the M62, which is looking good both east and westbound. It's fine on the M18, also the M180, and there are no problems over the Humber Bridge. It is looking busy going into Hull on the A63 on Roger Millward Way, but nothing too serious for this time of day. It's coping well going in on Beverley Road and also on Holderness Road. Repairs are underway in Dunswell. Temporary lights on Beverley Road.
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I adore that song. ELO and Mr. Blue Sky on Nation Radio Yorkshire. It's Alex Duffy at breakfast with you. Although every time I play it, it does pose me a problem because, like a little behind the scenes peek behind the curtain, the basis of radio is when they time like how everything should work. It's based on all of our songs being about 3 to 3.5 minutes. So I'd like to thank ELO for making that song 4 minutes 54, and that is the radio edit. What I'm saying is, when we're late for the news at 8 o'clock, it's not my fault. Getting that in now. Sunshine's looking not bad, actually, as it comes up this morning across Yorkshire and northern Lincolnshire. A bit cloudy in places. It's going to stay that way through much of the day. Maybe a shower or two this evening. Fergie is thought to be writing an autobiography. No, not the footballing one. No, not the Black Eyed Peas one. The sort of one connected with the Royals. So we're making our own autobiography titles this morning. The title of your book is Your Favourite Colour and the Emotion of How You Feel This Morning. So mine, the purple tiredness. I think sums up quite well. I'd go with that. Thank you for getting in touch with yours. Dave in Hull. Now, you can picture the cover for this, I think. When I tell you Dave wants to call his autobiography based on this fave colour and your emotion this morning. Green and grumpy. Dave's just looking sad in a field, isn't he? And how about this one? I think we can picture the cover for Tracy's autobiography as well. Tracy in Hull says, pink Prosecco needed. Pink Prosecco needed. And on the cover, Tracy's trying to balance a Prosecco glass on her, like that Kim Kardashian one that went viral a few years back. Send me yours, your fave colour and your emotion. It's your autobiography title this morning at Nation Radio.

0: was Runaway on Nation Radio Yorkshire. Here we are for Friday morning, running away to the weekend. David Essex is at Connexion Live in Hull tonight, which will be amazing. And then if you like musical theatre like I do, there's some former phantoms, including Lee Meader at Hull City Hall for what is going to be one of those gigs that will make the hairs on the back of your neck stand up tonight. There's loads happening across the region as well, whatever you're up to over the weekend. And good luck to Super League legend Sir Kevin Sinfield. He's doing his 7 in 7 challenge. Seven marathons, 7 days. All starts from Hull KR on Sunday morning, heading over to Hull FC and then hitting all the Super League clubs over the next 7 days is going to be massive. If you can get out and go and support him on Sunday, please do so. What's the title of your autobiography? We're working this out this morning. It is your favourite colour and the emotion of how you feel this morning. I quite liked Green and Grumpy was what David Old came in with. Mine, I've gone with the Purple Tiredness. Maria in North Cave, the joy of maroon. Ooh, sounds fancy, doesn't it? Very fancy. I'm on board with the joy of maroon. Kelly's been on it all. She says, good morning, Alex. My autobiography title would be The Blue Happy Payday. Happy payday, Kelly. Make the most. And Jack in Eastall, who's gone with The Relieved Red and White. Which makes him sound like a whole KR fan who's just been to the toilet. Listen, send me yours. Your favourite colour and your emotion of how you feel this morning, please. 07740 938 500 on WhatsApp. Well, yours could be on after Estelle for a Friday. And a woman who's got a big moment at an awards ceremony this weekend. I'll tell you more on that next at Nation.
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10: Get that Euro Millions feeling with this Friday's £107 million super jackpot. So

Estelle, an American boy on Nation Radio Yorkshire. Alex Duffy at breakfast with you. Some sunshine around this morning. A little bit of cloud. Well, fair amount of cloud with it as well, actually, throughout the day today. We're still getting around about 19 or 20 degrees over the weekend as well. David Essex at Connection Live tonight. And online right now, your chance to win tickets. If you haven't done this yet, your last chance to go and see the Proclaimers at Connection Live as well. A couple of weeks' time, Thursday, 15th of October. 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You'll be able to go, no, no, no, no, with the rest of them. That is going to echo around the region when that happens. If you want to be there, nationplayer.com is our website, select Nation Radio Yorkshire, and you can be at Connection Live seeing Proclaimers live on Thursday, 15th of October. In just a moment, I've got my Duff note poised and ready to go. It's the first note of a song, but can you work out which one? We'll do it next after this from Ray, Nation Radio.

0: Chris. Do you know, it is still one of the biggest songs in the world. It has just been everywhere she's gone. That has been the song that people have gone mad for this year. Ray and Where Is My Husband on Nation Radio Yorkshire. Good morning. Alex Duffy at breakfast with you. And this is my Duff Note. Duff, Duff, Duff, Duff, Duff, Duff, Duff, Duff, Duff, Duff Note. It's the bit of the show where I'm about to press play on just the first note, what's I call it, the Duff Note, of a song that's coming up after eight. Do you know where it's from? Tell me the title and artist. Tell me who you are, where you are, what your weekend plans are, and a shout-out could be yours on the way. But I can only do 30 seconds of shout-outs. I cram in as many as I can, and then when the music stops, so do the shout-outs. So, ears down and listen in. Today's Duff Note is, I think, working out what the song is and going, oh, that sounds familiar, straightforward. Remembering the title and artist, difficult. For today's Duff Note that sounds like this. What's that? Do you see what I mean? Instantly, you've probably gone, oh, yeah, I know that. It's, Right, title and artist, stick it in a WhatsApp. Who are you? Where are you? What's happening for your weekend? And send it on WhatsApp to this number, 07740938500. Good luck. Duff, Duff, Duff, Duff, Duff, Duff, Duff, Duff, Duff, Note. Nation
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21: Top stories this hour. Donald Trump's welcomed China's President Xi Jinping back to the White House for a state dinner. Some of the world's biggest tech bosses were among the guests. The US president says significant progress has been made.
22: We will also discuss pressing issues concerning security, technology, and superintelligence, SI. The decisions we make in these areas today can promote peace and prosperity for decades and decades to come.
21: Patients with brain tumours will be offered rapid genetic testing as part of a new pilot. Experts say the new DNA test will reduce the average diagnosis rates from weeks to days. It looks like thousands of council workers will be sacked and then rehired on new contracts after talks with unions broke down. Glasgow City Council says the new deal will end unequal pay at the local authority. And the first tickets for Oasis's tour next year are going on sale this morning. Fans needed to have registered in advance, though, and then have been lucky enough to get a unique code to get a set time slot to buy them in.
23: Now for the news. Here in East Yorkshire and North Lincolnshire, and more than 3,000 jobs and apprenticeships have been created through the government's broadband rollout, with trainees in Hull learning the skills needed to connect communities to faster internet. Project Gigabit aims to deliver lightning-fast coverage to all of the UK by 2032. It's being backed by £5 billion. Ian Murray's the telecoms minister.
24: The contracts stipulate that it has to be a creation of jobs locally and apprentices. There's 3,000 across the country. I'm just here at Quickline Innovation and Training Centre today here in Hull. They've had 106 apprentices so far, so 456 jobs and apprentices, I think.
23: Ministers admit roughly 4 million homes are yet to benefit from it. Young men across East Yorkshire are being supported to build positive relationships and challenge harmful stereotypes about masculinity. Sessions led by Community Vision in schools will explore respect, equality, consent and emotional well-being. And around 100 artworks by artists from Yorkshire and the Humber are going on display at Beverley Art Gallery from tomorrow. The open exhibition features work by both amateur and professionals.
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23: A mix of cloud and sunny spells through the day, staying dry though and feeling mild with highs of 19. That's the latest. I'm Adam Richardson.
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0: Friday, finally. Morning, it's Alex Duffy with you. You could get a shout out in a moment if you know the title and artist of my Duff note today, which is this song. That's the first note of what? What's that me? Title and artist, who are you, where are you? And find out the answer. 30 seconds of shout-outs coming up after a legendary song from...

and the crowd was singing Wonderwall on Nation Radio Yorkshire. It's Alex Duffy at breakfast with you before it, Queen and Don't Stop Me Now. Playing that for the legend Kevin Sinfield, who sets off on his 7-in-7 challenge on Sunday morning. This is where he wants to visit every England Super League stadium in the next 7 days, raising money and awareness of MND before the Super League Grand Final. A few people have messaged this morning asking if we know where he's going to be and when. Yes, I've got the list. I'll tell you it in just a moment. We'll do it after this. Duff note. Because it is time for my Duff note. I'm Alex Duffy and I've got one note. It's the first note of a song that's coming up. It's repeated, actually. So you get that. Familiar, but what is it? It takes a while for the title and artist to trickle into your head. I've got here the people that have done just that. I've also got a 30-second timer, and I'm going to do as many of these shout-outs as I can in 30 seconds. Getting it right this morning, well done to Lisa and Stuart, St Mary's in Anlaby. Zoe in the car with the hubby, travelling to Dundee, sadly work-related, they say. Hello to David, DTS Fencing in Heslow, who's got it right. Hello to Jenny in Driffield, who's off to Twickenham this weekend. She says to watch the Red Roses beat New Zealand. Karen's got it right as well, looking forward to the week. Hello to Vicky in Hedden. She's off to Connection Live tonight, working for David Essex. Carl is right as well. Well done to you. Lisa's got it right. She's chopping veggies for the guinea pigs. Rachel in Brussels keeping everything crossed for hubby's Oasis slot later. And Damon, who I can't tell you what he's doing. We're out of time. Did you know today's Duff Note? That was the first note of Womack and Womack and Teardrops on Nation Radio. And yes, good luck to everyone trying to get Oasis tickets if you got through that ballot.

0: Teardrops on Nation Radio Yorkshire. I'm Alex Duffy. Good morning. I hope your weekend plans are wonderful, whatever, even if it's sitting in. That can be a thing, can't it? Put yourself on recharge this weekend. And good luck to Kevin Sinfield, who sets off on his 7-in-7 challenge on Sunday. And also good luck to all of the other people involved. I know lots of local people are going to be running little bits of it with him, are involved in some of the things happening along the way. So a bunch of people have asked what timings things are happening if you want to go and watch Kevin Sinfield set off from Hull on Sunday. So he sets off from Hull KR at Craven Park, 8:40 on Sunday morning, gets to the MKM Stadium, home of Hull FC, for 9:18. I love the precision with running in events like this. 9:18. Let's see. 9:18, getting to the MKM Stadium for. Then he's going to head on to Costello Stadium for just after 10. I think he's doing then a lap of the stadium at Costello at just after 10. Then he's heading up to Cottingham, Total Fitness Cottingham, for about 10 past 11. Then heading on to Little Weighton for about 10 past 12. Then up to North Newbold at the Tiger in there for about 10 past 1. Market Weighton at the Bay Horse in for about 10 past 2. And then he finishes on Sunday, Shipton Thorne Village Hall at 5-3 for leg one of Kevin Sinfield's 7-in-7. Go and support him if you can. It's going to be an amazing thing. Talking of amazing things, someone's going to get a phone call later that's going to change it all for them. Make me a
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0: Answering your phone later could win you £600,000. And to just put into perspective what that means, we had someone recently who said they'd been thinking about emigrating to Australia, but weren't sure how it would work with the family and would they have to do it bit by bit and be without the kids for a while. But actually now the money means they can just go, and that's amazing. We had someone wanting to help out family members, someone whose relative had just passed their driving test, couldn't afford a car. Well, now get them a brand new spanking one. How fancy a car do you want to get someone in your family? It's up to you. What does £600,000 mean? That dream that can come true, because that is what this means. It's making dreams come true money. 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You'll find phone entry details and all the rules for this network competition there as well. 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If Gemma Atkinson off the telly is on the other end, then you'll have just won £600,000. And you won't have to wait for it either. We'll put the money into your bank account straight after the call. That could be you today. Text play to 65115. Good luck. 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
25: I'm Greg Edwards. There's a big queue going into Hull this morning on the A63 on Roger Millward Way towards Great Union Street. It's taking around 15 minutes to get through, according to the sensors. It is really heavy on Great Union Street itself as well, around the Clarence Street junction. Things are fine, though, out on the motorways in the area. The M62 looking good, both east and westbound. It's fine on the M18, and there are no problems over the Humber Bridge. Quick reminder, roadworks are underway still at South Cave with temporary lines on Marketplace.
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0: variety of hits on Nation Radio Yorkshire means I love being able to play you songs like that from Bruce Springsteen from his Born to Run album that was released in 1975, 51 years ago. I love it. 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
0: If your life was an autobiography, what's the title? There's a way to work it out. Give me your favourite colour and your emotion of how you're feeling this morning. Mine, I've gone for The Purple Tiredness. Can't like it as a book colour. I think that works. We had Dave Minnell earlier, who went with Green and Grumpy. That was one of my favourites. Jack and Eastall, who went with The Relieved Red and White. Carl's voice noted with his favourite colour and emotion of how you're feeling this morning.
3: Bright tangerine orange. 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Ooh. Peeled back.
0: Oh, it's giving citrusy, isn't it? Tangerine orange, energised, peeled back. I like it. Jackie in Grimsby has gone with olive green and thirsty. Would you pick up that reader by the pool on holiday? And Jade in Hull, I think to a little extent, all of us for a Friday morning after this week are feeling this. Jade in Hull, favourite colour and emotion. It's how your autobiography should be titled. Jade's gone hot pink and stressed. I like hot pink and stressed work, doesn't it? Is it the stress making the hot pink? Giving us the hot flushes, isn't it? This is Rosé and Bruno Mars. Aperture Friday morning, Nation Radio across Yorkshire and Northern Lincolnshire. Hiya.

0: Married woman. This is Nation Radio. It's Alex Duffy at breakfast with you. Same old for a Friday. There's a bit of sunshine around this morning. That's not bad. Cloudy for a lot of the day. And then this evening, maybe a shower or two before bed. Well, you know, if you've got a dog, when you're walking the dog, it always happens that way, doesn't it? Morning, Alex, says Amanda in Hull. Can you say happy birthday to Chloe at work? We always have Nation Radio on in the sales office, and we've got bacon and sausage sarnies to celebrate this morning too. Well done. What condiments have you gone for, though? I hope you've gone for ketchup and brown sauce for people who are wrong, obviously. Got to have both just in case. Got to cater to the crowd. I want to know this morning the title of your autobiography. That's what we're doing. That is your favourite colour and your emotion of how you feel this morning. I quite like Jen in Withernsea's this morning. She's messaged favourite colour and how you feel this morning. Jen's gone turquoise optimism, which I love, isn't it? Is it turquoise because you're near the sea at Withernsea? You know, if you were like Hull, it'd be more less turquoise optimism and more brown stuck in traffic because of the Humber. On the way, Studio MCs in a moment. Nation Radio.
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5: I'm Greg Edwards. It's still really slow going into Hull on Holderness Road this morning between the Crooked Billet and the Mount Retail Park. Taking about 10 minutes to get through, according to the sensors. Still heavy going in on the A63 on Roger Millward Way towards Great Union Street, but not quite as bad as earlier on. Still some congestion on Great Union Street itself, though, around the Clarence Street Junction. On the motorways, things look okay on the M62 and the M18, and no problems over the Humber Bridge.
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If you love a bit of 90s like this, our sister station Nation 90s always there for you. 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Coming up in a moment, we look ahead to the Golden Hour. That Stereo MC song these days always makes me just think of the mobile phone advert that it used to come from. I don't start thinking about mobile phones. I'm trying at the moment. Mine is up for renewal, so I was looking at whether or not I want the latest one. Just me, you look at the words now that a phone has. I don't know what these words mean. I was looking and I was like, do I want this new phone? It was like, well, it has variable aperture. I was like, does it? We never had this issue with a landline back in the day, did we? You never had to check whether your landline had variable aperture. Anyway, looking forward to that's my weekend, trying to work out what that means and everything else on the list, so that'll be good. Loads going on this weekend. Hello to Dawn, who's off to Bongo's Bingo. It's in Grimsby tonight. That's going to be amazing. I think it's in Scunthorpe as well. Also, we've got David Essex at Connexin Live and the Phantom starring Lee Mead at Hull City Hall tonight. Whatever you're up to, have a good one. Keep Nation Radio on. And all weekend long, songs about dance and dancing as Strictly Come Dancing. They do their first dances as partners tomorrow night on the telly. Nation Radio. Oh.

0: This is Nation Radio for Yorkshire and Northern Lincolnshire. Lewis Capaldi and Stay Love. What I love about him is when he first came into our lives and we first heard from Lewis Capaldi, he just seemed so normal and down to earth and real and relatable. And I love that as he's got more and more famous, he still is that. I don't know if you've seen his latest issue is his mansion in Scotland. I think it's worth like £2 million or something. And he's just applied because he's got a double garage, but he needs room for more cars. So he's applied to have a new triple garage installed. Because, you know, what do you do? We've all had that problem of where to park our five cars. Keeping it real, Lewis. Keeping it real. In a moment, the golden hour is from the year Razor Light were in our lives. This song, America, is brilliant. Christina Aguilera was having hit after hit. This is one of them. It's on the way. And these hour years are sometimes tricky to work out on the golden hour, aren't they? Girls Aloud. We're on the chemistry tour in this year as well. What year have we gone back to? Well, you might need the clues this morning, but there are some great songs that will probably remind you of a night out or two in the past, and they're coming next at Nation Radio.
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11: The top stories this hour. Donald Trump's hosting a private tea at the White House for China's President Xi Jinping later. It follows a state dinner attended by some of the biggest names in tech. Security and artificial intelligence are among the issues on the agenda for the three-day visit. Professor Xiaolan Fu is an expert in tech and international development at Oxford University.
13: President Trump mentioned that US must win the AI race. We hope all countries succeed in making use of AI to benefit the human society. However, we need to collaborate on the governance.
11: The council says it's going to sack more than 20,000 workers and rehire them on new contracts. Glasgow City Council sending letters to all of its non-teaching staff after talks with unions broke down. Experts say a new brain tumour test could reduce diagnosis rates from weeks to days. NHS officials claim the rapid DNA analysis has the potential to transform treatment. And the first tickets for next year's Oasis tour are going on sale this morning.
14: Now for the news, here in East Yorkshire and North Lincolnshire, and Hull is helping to train the next generation of broadband engineers as the government says more than 3,000 jobs and apprenticeships have been created through its Project Gigabit rollout. Figures show more fibre engineers and technicians are being hired. Telecoms Minister Ian Murray spoke to us from Hull.
15: In this particular region, Yorkshire and the Humber, the contracts that Quicklane are delivering for us are 123,000 premises will be connected. They're more than halfway through that so far, 64,000 have been done, so the contracts will continue to run, and that's why they're creating those jobs and apprentices to be able to finalise these contracts. They're on schedule to deliver that.
14: The work's being backed by £5 billion and aims to be fully rolled out by 2032. Young men across East Yorkshire are being encouraged to challenge harmful stereotypes about masculinity. Community Visions running school sessions exploring healthy relationships, consent, respect and emotional well-being is part of efforts to help prevent violence against women and girls. And Beverley Art Gallery is showcasing the work of local artists. It's its annual open art exhibition. Around 100 pieces have been selected and opens tomorrow.
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14: A mix of cloud and sunny spells through the day, staying dry though and feeling mild with highs of 19. That's the latest. I'm Adam Richardson.
17: Morning's Golden Hour is chock full of songs that will sound great because it's a Friday. You know when you just need your mood lifted a little bit? Christina Aguilera and Gold

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no other man on Nation Radio's Golden Hour. I think sometimes when the year is more recent, they get trickier. But what year is it this morning that we've gone back to? It's the year that Littlewood stores closed. There used to be one in Hull and Whitefragate, and that's now where the MLS Emporium is. And it's the year of celebrity marriages because, and how many of these are still together? Tom Cruise and Katie Holmes tied the knot in this year. Nicole Kidman married Keith Urban. And I'm playing Girls Aloud in just a second. One of them got married in this year, but to whom? Find out in just a sec. What year is it? Justin Timberlake was back in the chats with My Love on Nation Radio's Golden Hour.

0: This is Nation Radio for Yorkshire and Northern Lincolnshire. Alex Duffy at breakfast with you. If you just switched us on, we're in the middle of the golden hour right now. An hour of songs from what year? Girls Aloud and A Big Old Year, they were on tour. And Cheryl got married to Ashley Cole in this year. I said there was a few celebrity marriages. Katie Holmes and Tom Cruise tied the knot in this year. They are no longer together. Nicole Kidman married Keith Urban in this year. And they are no longer together. And Cheryl and Ashley got married in this year. And they are... Yeah, no, also no longer together. It's also the year, talking of Girls Aloud, who'd come off a big telly show. There was another big telly show making a superstar in this year.
1: Tonight, 8 million people have voted, and here's the result. The winner of The X Factor is Leona!
0: And the star was born when Leona won X Factor in this year. It's also the year Big Brother was at its height. One of my favourite years of Big Brother, won by lovable Pete Bennett, who had Tourette's. The first time a lot of people had seen someone with Tourette's on the telly. The late Nikki Graham was also in this series. What year is it? Shakira, next.
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0: Sly and Stargirl on Nation Radio's Golden Hour. The year Bridlington Spa closed for a refurb that would eventually cost upwards of £20 million. And Hull Truck Theatre, work had started on the new Hull Truck Theatre on Ferrins Way in Hull as well. £15 million for that. What year do you think we've gone back to? Penny and Hull got it from McFly just now. She says, Alex, I was the biggest McFly fangirl when they started. My friends had to point out that my boyfriend looked a lot like Dougie. Well, if you can't bring the pop star to you, find one who looks like them. Fiona in Hornsey says, with a day off today and a tidy house already, love these songs, Alex, from my going out era. It's also the era where, talking of McFly, one of their mates won a TV show.
1: You look totally bewildered. Try and sum up how you feel.
2: I don't really understand. I don't really do anything. I'm like, I don't get this. This is very, very weird.
0: Matt Willis from Busted had realised that the best way to win one of those celebrity shows is to do very little and come across as a nice guy. It's the year Twitter was launched, Google Translate became a thing, Coca-Cola with lime was, and a lot of people needed to buy new televisions after smashing

0: nature's law.
1: Embrace, the Yorkshire Band, who are having something of a renaissance in this year. It's Nation Radio's golden hour. So a couple of years before it, Chris Martin from Coldplay had written a song and he said, I think it sounds a bit more like an Embrace song. That song was Gravity. That became a big hit. And then off the back of that, they brought out the new album, This New Day in This Year. And from it, that is Nature's Law on Nation Radio Yorkshire. It's the golden hour. I said a lot of people were smashing televisions in this year. It was in the launch of the Nintendo Wii. The same year, people were throwing their handsets through the television as the World Cup in Germany that ended with that Zinedine Zidane headbutt. But what year is it? Find out after Gnarls Barkley's huge song from this year next.
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0: Kellys on Nation Radio Yorkshire. They'd had a couple of big songs in this year. Chelsea Dagger, that of course still played at sports grounds across our region all of the time. And that one, the follow-up, Whistle for the Choir, it's the Golden Hour. What year have we gone back to on Nation Radio? Well, let's find out.
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0: Steve is decorating in Cottingham. He got it from my World Cup clue in this year. He says, I remember spending most of my workday sticking and swapping World Cup stickers with my mate, even though I was in my 20s. Well, why not? Des has got the year right as well this morning. Katie's got it right. She says, after that Justin Timberlake song, Alex, I thought I had a mouse in my car. It was just Justin Timberlake. Kelly's got the year right. Emma says, I can't believe this was 20 years ago. I was still young. Vicky is at work at Wright's Garage in Preston. She says, can you say hi to all the boys in the workshop? Done. And Tony's got it right as well. Tony, she says, I say hi to Tony and all the accounts ladies. And you've got it right. Did you know the year this morning was 2006? It was the year there was an iconic British voice with an album that is huge to this day. She's much missed. Amy Winehouse and Rehab on Nation Radio.

0: Amy Winehouse on Nation Radio's Golden Hour. Your final song from 2006 this morning. If you love a bit of noughties, our sister station Nation Noughties is always there for you. Ask your smart speaker to play Nation Noughties or get it on the Nation Player app as well. Griffo is here getting you through your workday. Talking of noughties, there's a man who had some massive hits. He broke through in this year with an album that was one of the biggest albums of the decade. He's back with a new one. Griffo is playing that on the way. And I'm back tomorrow morning. Me and Caroline start your Saturday from 10. Join us then. Have a good one.
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11: top stories this hour. Donald Trump's welcomed China's President Xi Jinping back to the White House for a state dinner. Some of the world's biggest tech bosses were among the guests. The US president says significant progress has been made.
20: We will also discuss pressing issues concerning security, technology, and superintelligence, SI. The decisions we make in these areas today can promote peace and prosperity for decades and decades to come.
11: Patients with brain tumours will be offered rapid genetic testing as part of a new pilot. Experts say the new DNA test will reduce the average diagnosis rates from weeks to days. It looks like thousands of council workers will be sacked and then rehired on new contracts after talks with unions broke down. Glasgow City Council says the new deal will end unequal pay at the local authority. And the first tickets for Oasis's tour next year are going on sale this morning. Fans needed to have registered in advance, though, and then have been lucky enough to get a unique code to get a set time slot to buy them in.
21: Now, for the news here in East Yorkshire and North Lincolnshire, and broadband engineers are being trained in Hull as part of a government initiative. Project Gigabit's offering more than 3,000 jobs and apprenticeships across the country, aiming to secure faster coverage. Ian Murray's the telecoms minister and spoke to us from Hull.
22: We're going to need engineers, installation engineers to get those connections into homes and into businesses. We'll need maintenance engineers for the network. So hopefully this will be a long-term job creation scheme, but it just shows you that what you need to do when government is procuring with big value contracts. This one's worth £306 million.
21: A man's been arrested after reports of a road rage incident in Humbleton near Hull, where someone threatened people in a vehicle. A 45-year-old stopped by police on Main Road last night failed a breath test. He's been arrested on suspicion of offences including drink driving, driving without insurance and threatening behaviour. And around 100 artworks by artists from Yorkshire and the Humber will go on display at Beverley Art Gallery from tomorrow. The open art exhibition features work by both amateur and professional artists.
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21: A mix of cloud and sunny spells through the day, staying dry though and feeling mild with highs of 19. That's the latest. I'm Adam Richardson.
24: 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Oh yes, best day of the week. Just gone 10, Friday morning. Griffo here at Nation with Bananarama coming up. 90s dodgy. We start with One Direction, Steal My Girl.

0: Robert De Niro's waiting, talking Italian. I wonder if Robert De Niro knows there's an 80s iconic song by a girl band sung just about him. I wonder whether he plays it when he's in the shower. It's Bananarama.
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0: Dodgy reminds me of the Euros in 1996. Good enough, what a tune. And One Direction, Steal My Girl. Another amazing gold now with Alex. Alex Duffy back tomorrow morning when you wake up. From 10 o'clock, because that's weekend lion time. He's on with Caroline. This weekend is our dancing weekend on Nation Radio. So it's me till 1 o'clock. Thanks for being there. Lots coming up on the show, including a brand new Guess the Ad, which I'm going to test you with in the next 20 minutes. And later tonight on Drive, we'll give away whopping money, 600 grand. Want to win that? Well, you stay there. I've got all the details you need to get a cheeky little Friday entry in. Right now, James Blunt on Nation Radio. Hey.

0: Summertime 1984, Billy Ocean, what a tune, Caribbean Queen. I once saw him in Yorkshire performing at the Old Frontier Club, which is no longer with us, in Batley. Sticky carpets, chicken in a basket, and Billy doing his greatest hits, amazing gig. James Blunt before that, Tastes Like Summer, on the radio station that tastes like Friday most days of the week. Always in a Friday mood here on Nation Radio, and some cracking tunes coming up. Plus, I'm going to tell you a story in a minute that you'll either laugh at me for or feel sorry for me. It's coming up alongside 600K that could be yours on Drive Time. 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

0: Nation, Radio Yorkshire with the best variety of hits. Friday morning, just ahead of the weekend with What the Moon, Shut Up and Dance. I'm Griffo. So here's my little story this morning, and you might feel sorry for me for this or just think it's the funniest thing you've ever heard, but my dog, Henry, our golden retriever, who's 3 years of age, is the cutest thing. Honestly, he gets a lot of attention when I'm walking him. However, he slobbers a lot. And when he slobbers, to get the slobber off his chops, he shakes his head from side to side. So I'm walking in this morning, we're going down a really steep hill, and he starts shaking his head, and all of a sudden this lasso of slobber heads straight towards my face. And across my face and into my mouth, I'm covered in slobber. And coming up the road, another couple walking their dog, who see this slobber dripping down my face, off my mouth. I know, it's gross, isn't it? Make me a winner! With Nation Player. Dogs are amazing, they absolutely are, but they do have their downsides, and that was one of them this morning. He's officially in the doghouse. It's Friday morning, it's Nation, and later you could win an insane amount of cash. £600,000 must be won today. Natalie couldn't believe her luck when she found out last week she was our big winner, and you could be tonight by texting one word to one number. That is play, P-L-A-Y, to 65115. 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They'll get you one entry. But how about this? Another word to the same number. That word is fiver, to get five entries for a fiver by texting the word plus to 65115. 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Gemma Atkinson's going to call one lucky person. If it's you, scream your head off, because we'll give you £600,000. Good luck. 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And Lizzo.
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2: 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And today's is really, really tough. 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

0: go. Famous TV commercial. I'm reckoning late 80s, early 90s, quite possibly on this. And you still see them occasionally dotted around the high street. 07740 938 500. 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

0: Happy Friday. Griffo here with Yorkshire's best variety of hits. And from 93, Sisters with Voices, SWV, sample Michael Jackson, Human Nature. Written by Toto, that tune originally. And that is right here. Thanks for checking out the show. Have you got the ad, though?
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0: 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Jackie in Cleethorpes, who's had this week off work. She said she's been enjoying the show and some nice, well-deserved R&R and sunshine. The weather's been amazing, hasn't it?

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2: Morning to Dave and the team at DTS Fencing. Karen's also got it right. You got yesterday's, and yes, I did get your message. Double deckering whilst doing the ironing. They are

and Chris in Market Wheaton. Chris's birthday on Sunday, apparently. Have a top birthday, Chris. Hopefully they got you a cake. Or isn't it tradition now you take in your own? That's the rule, isn't it? What a tune this is. Teddy Swims, News Next on Nation Radio.

0: Teddy Swims, Mr. Know-It-All. Loves in Yorkshire, plays Scarborough Open Air Theatre in the summer, of course. Guess the ad today is this one.
1: Come on over to my
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0: Jane Scunthorpe's got a golden retriever as well. She heard my story about my golden retriever's slobber lasso hitting my face this morning on the walk, being very embarrassed. It's gross, isn't it? She said her dog slobbers a lot too. We must have a contest, Griffo. The Great British Slobber Off. You got the ad right. Channel 5 would take you up on that with Robbie Next and Liberty X.
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7: The top stories this hour. News just in. A police service says it suffered a cyber attack. The Dyfed Powys Force says it's caused disruption to some non-emergency systems. It's receiving support from cyber security specialists. Around 23,000 Glasgow City Council staff will be fired, then rehired under new contracts after talks with trade unions broke down. It's over a long-running equal pay dispute. Colin Edgar from the local authority is blaming one particular union.
8: Almost no one wanted to be here. In the last 2 weeks, we have been so close to a deal that would have been avoided this. The council wanted to get a deal over the line, the GMB and Unite wanted to get a deal over the line, and twice Unison at the last minute have pulled the rug out from all of us. We didn't need to be here and we shouldn't have been here.
7: Unison's called it a shoddy deal. Donald Trump and China's president have enjoyed a lavish White House dinner. Xi Jinping was joined at the banquet by a number of leading tech bosses, and some fans have already secured their seats to see Oasis on tour next year. This time they got a unique code and a time slot to buy a ticket.
9: Now for the news, here in East Yorkshire and North Lincolnshire, and it's claimed trainees in Hull are learning key skills as part of the government initiative aiming to roll out faster broadband. Ministers say that Project Gigabit's aiming to create 3,000 jobs and apprenticeships across the country. Telecoms Minister Ian Murray spoke to us from Hull.
10: When their apprentices are finished, they'll go on to work in the network operations, they'll go on to working in the installation. I met an apprentice who's actually just come off copper installation and is learning how to do the fibre installation. So it's also about retraining people into the different technologies. So hopefully most of those jobs will exist afterwards.
9: This work's being backed by £5 billion and aims to be fully rolled out by 2032. Police investigating reports of someone threatening people in a vehicle during a road rage incident in Humbleton near Hull have made an arrest. The 45-year-old's been arrested on suspicion of offences including drink driving, driving without insurance and threatening behaviour. He was stopped by police on Main Road last night and failed a breath test. And Beverley Art Gallery is showing the work of local artists in its annual open art exhibition. It opens tomorrow.
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9: A mix of cloud and sunny spells through the day, staying dry though and feeling mild with highs of 19. That's the latest. I'm Adam Richardson.
12: 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The best day of the week. My name's Griffo. Friday morning could be payday for you today. Well, it could be massive payday if you win Make Me a Winner. 600K, details coming up. The answer to guess the ad now, Robbie.

0: 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Go West, great tune. We close our eyes. Liberty X and Just a Little and Robbie's Let Me Entertain You.
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0: Loads of correct guesses this morning. I think it's one of the easiest guess the ads I think we've ever done. Fast food restaurant, you still see a couple dotted around the UK, not as many as there was back in the 1980s. Wimpy.

First time I ever had a burger and chips was at a Wimpy in Wrexham in the 1980s. Then along came McDonald's and Burger King to steal their thunder, but still classic. Well done if you got the ad, another one on Monday. And this girl goes for 23 weeks to number one this weekend in America, Ella Langley on Nation.

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1: Mr. and Kyrie, let's get on the Workplace of the Day. Final one of the week, and we're talking tech, which is right up my street. D&G Computer Store. 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Thanks for checking out the show, guys. Couple of tunes, Friday anthems actually on the way for you. Pointer Sisters from the 1980s and Jennifer Lopez from the early 2000s. We'll get them on next Workplace of the Day, D&G Computer Store in Gore.
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0: 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Friday morning, I'm Griffo. Hello. Pointer Sisters, Jump for My Love. Jennifer Lopez, If You Had My Love. Playing today for D&G Computer Store in Goul. And if you want to be workplace on Monday, send me your WhatsApp across the weekend. 07740 938500. 7 days ago, Natalie won big.
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0: Yeah, the ultimate payday, £600,000 could be yours tonight on Drive Time. Imagine tomorrow waking up, looking at your banking app after several vinos and seeing 600K sat there. Nice, right? 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Gemma Atkinson will make a call, and if she calls you, scream your head off, go crazy, and we'll give you 600 grand. Make me a winner. Good luck.
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0: 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Spending. 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
2: One of my favourite tunes of the 1980s. Love The Cure, Robert Smith at his plum there with Love Cats. And of course, last year they won a couple of Grammys for their recent album too, which is very good. It was the weekend of Blinding Lights. We on Nation Radio all across Yorkshire with an hour of the 80s playing from noon till one. With a song with the opening line, "You've got style, that's what other girls say, satin sheets and luxuries so fine." And I remember buying this on 7-inch vinyl from Woolies back in the day. Record vouchers, Christmas time, do you remember? "You got style, that's what other girls say, satin sheets and luxuries so fine." We're looking for artist and title. Who's going to be first to get it right? In fact, I know there's many people listening to Nation Radio right now that are going for 5 out of 5 on Lyrically Speaking. So go for it. 07740938500. 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

0: You know, in 10 minutes, the lines close for a chippy tea that you could win and dine out tonight on us. Yeah, free chippy tea, fancy that. Pollard's Place is the place. This year's Best Fish Fryer at the English Fish and Chip Awards. 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You've got till 12. So you what, 7 minutes, something like that? And they do delicious fish and chips. Fish fresh from the docks at Grimsby, straight to the plate, cooked in beef dripping.
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0: Licking thine lips as we speak. With an hour of the 80s in, what, less than 10 minutes? With a song with the opening line, you got style, that's what other girls say. Satin sheets and luxury, so fine. All your suits are custom made in London. And morning to Debs in Scunny. Spot on Debs, massive fan of this artist. So is Sophie, she's in Grimsby. Hello to Mark and Phil in Grantham. And Mendy, nice name, Mendy. And also Sarah in Brillington. Mendy, I don't think a Mendy has ever called me on this show ever. First time for everything, spot on. Answer next after Taylor Swift on Nation.

0: Do you know, I've never seen Toy Story 1, let alone Toy Story 5, but that's on the soundtrack to the most recent one. Taylor Swift, I Knew It, I Knew You.
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0: You've got style, that's what other girls say. Satin sheets and luxury, so fine. It was 1985 song by Madonna. And Dress You Up, that's in the 80s. Takeover next, powered by Nation 80s on the Nation Player app. With Eurythmics in there with Aretha, Tears for Fears, and Alexander O'Neill.
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15: The top stories this hour. An inquest has heard a three-year-old boy who was found dead in a lake following a huge search last week had left a play area through a gap in the fence. Noah Woods was separated from a relative in Brantham in Suffolk last Tuesday. A police force has been hit by a cyber attack which may have resulted in staff information being compromised. David Powers Force says the incident caused disruption to some non-emergency systems. Around 23,000 Glasgow City Council staff will be fired and then rehired under new contracts after talks to resolve an equal pay dispute broke down. Around 1 in 10 will see their wages go down. And some fans have already secured their tickets to see Oasis on tour next year. They needed a unique code and time slot to buy them this morning. Millie from Wakefield has hers.
12: I feel so grateful that I've managed to get tickets early and out of the way, and I'm not struggling because I know so many deserving people who really do want to get tickets but haven't received a code.
16: Now for the news, here in East Yorkshire and North Lincolnshire, and more than 3,000 jobs and apprenticeships have been created through the government's broadband rollout, with trainees in Hull learning the skills needed to better connect communities. 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Ian Murray is Telecoms Minister.
17: The contracts stipulate that it has to be a creation of jobs locally and apprentices. There's 3,000 across the country. I'm just here at Quickline Innovation and Training Centre today here in Hull. They've had 106 apprentices so far, so 456 jobs and apprentices, I think.
16: Ministers admit roughly 4 million homes are yet to benefit from it. A man's been arrested after reports of a road rage incident in Humbleton near Hull, where someone threatened people in a vehicle. A 45-year-old was stopped by police on Main Road last night. He's been arrested on suspicion of offences including drink driving, driving without insurance and threatening behaviour. And young men across East Yorkshire are being supported to build positive relationships and challenge harmful stereotypes about masculinity. The sessions, led by Community Vision in schools, will explore respect, equality and consent.
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16: A mix of cloud and sunny spells through the day, staying dry though and feeling mild with highs of 19. That's the latest. I'm Adam Richardson.
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0: Friday, just gone 12. I'm Griffo. I'm going to get you in the mood for the weekend now with the best variety of 80s for a whole hour with Madonna, Alexandra O'Neill, First the Eurythmics and Aretha Franklin.
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Now retired, Alexander O'Neill, that'll be 1987, and his biggest hit song, Criticize. It was Tears for Fears' Mad World on the 80s Takeover, powered by Nation 80s, on Nation Radio Yorkshire, and the Eurythmics and Aretha. Foxy's on tomorrow night at 5 with a brand new show called So Let's Talk About Music. Special guests this week, Mark Owen from Take That, Ian Brody from The Lightning Seeds, and James Arthur, telling us about their favourite songs and why they love them. And you could get involved too. Listen tomorrow from 5. Madonna, Dress You Up, Nation Radio.

0: Well, it was a song, a part of the Band Aid project back in 1985, covering Martha and the Vandellas, Bowie and Jagger. Dancing in the Street, all proceeds from that number one going to famine in Ethiopia. It was Madonna, the answer to Lyrically Speaking and Dress You Up. You got style, that's what other girls say. Satin sheets and luxury, so fine. Thanks for checking out the 80s. Griffo here till 1 with a Pet Shop Boys debut song next and Dead or Alive. You spin me round like a record. Nation
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Queen back in the day, the one with the satellite in space and the red cover. Yaz and the Plastic Population, The Only Way Is Up on Nation Radio's 80s Takeover, powered by Nation 80s. You know, now compilations were the way to buy music back in the day, weren't they? Double album, tons of music for about $7.99. Pet Shop Boys before that, their debut song, West End Girls. 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

0: 1985, produced by Stock Cakin and Waterman, that. And the song before it was also produced by the guys at PWL, Princess and Say I'm Your Number One. And if you love the 80s and you love 80s gigs, Connecting Live is the place to be next month, Thursday night, 15th of October. The Proclaimers are coming. 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
0: 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I am back on Sunday at 10. We're from Yorkshire all day long. 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
17: The top stories this hour. The inquest into the death of 3-year-old Noah Woods has heard he left a play area in Suffolk through a gap in the fence. He was later found dead in a lake in Brantham last week. A police service says it suffered a cyber attack. The DFID Powers Force says it's caused disruption to some non-emergency systems. It's receiving support from cybersecurity specialists. The anti-migrants activist known as Danny Tomo has pleaded not guilty to criminal damage after being filmed slashing a boat with a knife in the Channel. An emergency responder was on board at the time. The 37-year-old also denied failing to disclose his phone's PIN to police. And some fans have already secured their tickets for Oasis next year. This time, they received a unique code and time slot. Paul Stokes is a music journalist.
14: They're selling portions of the tickets in these windows, so not all the tickets can't sell in one go. So the idea is to reduce the amount of people going on at one go and also limit it so it's fans and it's real people, not scammers.
18: Now, for the news here in East Yorkshire and North Lincolnshire, and Hull is helping to train the next generation of broadband engineers as the government says more than 3,000 jobs and apprenticeships have been created through its Project Gigabit rollout. Telecoms Minister Ian Murray spoke to us from Hull.
19: In this particular region, Yorkshire and the Humber, the contracts that Quicklane are delivering for us are 123,000 premises will be connected. They're more than halfway through that so far. 64,000 have been done, so the contracts will continue to run, and that's why they're creating those jobs and apprentices to be able to finalise these contracts that on schedule to deliver that.
18: Police investigating reports of someone threatening people in a vehicle during a road rage incident in Humbleton near Hull have made an arrest. The 45-year-old's been arrested on suspicion of offences including drink driving, driving without insurance and threatening behaviour. He was stopped by police on Main Road last night and failed a breath test. And young men across East Yorkshire are being encouraged to challenge harmful stereotypes about masculinity. Community Vision's running school sessions exploring healthy relationships, consent, respect and emotional well-being.
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18: A mix of cloud and sunny spells through the day, staying dry though and feeling mild with highs of 19. That's the latest. I'm Adam Richardson. Nation.
20: Friday afternoon, I'm Matt Hutchinson with a song on the way from a guy who brings his Thanks for the Memories tour to Hull tonight. First, it's Dua Lipa.

playing Yorkshire's best variety of hits. Friday afternoon, I'm Matt Hutchinson. We are Nation Radio. Thank you for having us on. David Essex, Hold Me Close. I'm pretty sure one of the songs he'll be performing in Hull tonight. His Thanks for the Memories tour. That's on later. Enjoy if you're going to Connexin Live tonight. Also, The Phantoms starring Lee Mead. That's on at Hull City Hall later. Jane McDonald, she was performing earlier this week in Sheffield. She's on in Leeds tomorrow night. And also, Taylor Mania. Featuring the music of Taylor Swift at the Baths Hall in Scunthorpe. That's on Sunday. No game for Hull City due to the international break this weekend. Grimsby Town tomorrow head to Newport County, and Scunthorpe United will host Hartlepool United. Busy weekend, and this is brand new from Sienna Spyro. 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

0: 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You can enter right now. I've got today's vital stats coming up in the next 10 minutes. How much do we spend every month pampering our dogs? I'll tell you in a bit. And on the way, Delamitri coming up.
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0: And here's some numbers from the news today. A community-run swimming pool in Epworth has been given a lifeline. North Lincolnshire Council has spent £178,000 upgrading its changing room, the entrance, viewing areas as well to keep the pool running. Also today, 3 months until Christmas. One in five of us say we start doing our Christmas shopping before the end of September. Still a bit early for me. And a survey of dog owners has revealed they will typically spend £101 a month caring for their pooch, £36 on treats, including cooking specific meals, dog birthday parties and birthday cakes, and even skincare. We really are pampering our pooches. 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

0: 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And today, we will give away more life-changing money on Make Me a Winner before the day is out. Natalie got the call last week, and, well, she made sure that her phone was by her side.
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0: Stupid Song. It's brand new from Olivia Rodrigo, playing on Nation Radio Yorkshire and the Nation Network Chart Show with Foxy. Here's Sunday at 4. Top 10s this week from September 1987, 1999 and 2008. And we head back to the 90s. All 90s from 2 today here on Nation. We'll start with a song. You're going to know this song from the opening line. The 90s version of this song, I Can Cast a Spell, Secrets You Can't Tell. Mix a special groove, put fire inside of you. What's the song? It's playing after the latest news at 2 next. Nation
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12: The top stories this hour. The family of Noah Woods, who was found dead in a pond in Suffolk last week, have paid tribute to a happy, cheeky, playful boy who was the centre of their world. The statement's been read at the three-year-old's inquest. A new genetic test could cut the wait for a brain tumour diagnosis from weeks to just days. It's being trialled in Nottingham and piloted at special centres around the country. Neurologist Stuart Smith is one of the experts trialling it.
13: By getting that information weeks earlier, we can hopefully get patients onto the correct treatment much quicker.
12: The founder of an anti-migrant group has denied causing criminal damage by allegedly slashing a boat in the English Channel. An emergency responder was on board during the alleged attack by Daniel Thomas, known as Danny Tomo. And Jude Bellingham has been named by fans as England's Player of the Year for the second consecutive time. The Real Madrid player took the award, which was voted by supporters on the official England app, after scoring 7 goals at the World Cup.
14: Now for the news. Here in East Yorkshire and Northern Lincolnshire, more than 3,000 jobs and apprenticeships have been created through the government's broadband rollout, with trainees in Hull learning the skills needed to better connect communities. Project Gigabit aims to deliver faster coverage. Ian Murray is the telecoms minister.
15: The contracts stipulate that it has to be a creation of jobs locally and apprentices of 3,000 across the country. I'm just here at Quickline Innovation and Training Centre today here in Hull. 106 apprentices so far, so 456 jobs and apprentices across the Yorkshire and Humber region.
14: Well, ministers admit roughly 4 million homes are yet to benefit from this. A man's been arrested following reports of a road rage incident in Humbleton near Hull, where someone reportedly threatened people in a vehicle. A 45-year-old was stopped by police on Main Road last night. And a contractor has been appointed to build a new specialist learning space for children with additional needs at a North East Lincolnshire school. The work at Bursar Primary Academy in Grimsby, creating up to 20 places.
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14: Light rain moving across the region this afternoon. Light winds too, and highs of 18. That's the latest. I'm Tom Hale.
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Collins on Nation Radio across Yorkshire. Friday afternoon, we're heading into the weekend. All 90s for 30 minutes. This is Back to the 90s. I'm Matt Hutchinson. It was this day, 1993. DJ Jazzy Jeff and the Fresh Prince were at number one with a song that I'm about to play you on Will Smith's 25th birthday at the time. And today, Will is celebrating his 58th birthday. And this, boom, Shake the Room. Playing on Back to the 90s at Nation.

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A forgotten 90s hit from Cola Boy, there's Seven Ways to Love, playing on Nation Radio Yorkshire. Back to the 90s, back Monday at 2. Nation 90s on the Nation Player. 7, an appropriate number for rugby league legend Kevin Sinfield, who starts his latest challenge on Sunday. 7 days, 7 consecutive ultra marathons. He's going to be running over 7 days and stopping off at all the English Super League clubs between Hull and Manchester along the way. So on Sunday, he'll start at Craven Park, Hull KR, then to the MKM Stadium, Hull FC, through Market Wheaton, and finishing day one in Shiptonthorpe, day two, Shiptonthorpe to York, and so on. We wish him the best of luck with his challenge. This guy performing in Scarborough next summer. It's Alex Warren's Fever Dream at Nation Radio.

0: On your smart speaker, just say play Nation Radio Yorkshire for the best variety of hits. It's Friday. That means we're giving away more life-changing money this afternoon on Make Me a Winner. Natalie got the call last week. This was her reaction when she found out she'd won £555,000.
1: I'm actually going to cry. Oh no, are you so serious? Really? We have been playing for years. Make me a
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4: And now, the weather.
5: Outside, gloomy skies, a persistent drizzle, and a chilly wind blowing from the west, north, east, and south.
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0: This weekend, Ian Brody from the Lightning Seeds, one of the special guests on So Let's Talk About Music with Dr. Fox here every Saturday at 5 on Nation Radio Yorkshire. You and some very well-known names are in charge of the playlist, alongside Ian Brody, Mark Owen from Take That, and also James Arthur choosing their favourites. And you can choose yours for a future show. 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The latest news on the way after 3 today. Taylor Swift coming up and news of some of her brand new music and an Australian soap star turned pop star on the way.
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11: The top stories this hour. NHS staff suspected of snooping into patient records will be suspended immediately and cut off from health service computer systems while they're under investigation. The move follows a series of high-profile breaches. A new DNA test is being trialled, which could mean people with brain tumours get a diagnosis in days rather than weeks. The NHS hopes it'll help patients get onto the right treatment sooner. Neurologist Stuart Smith is one of the experts involved.
12: This modern technique that we've developed is a new way of looking at that DNA in a much more rapid fashion. We can get essentially the same information, but very much quicker, even a few hours after the sample gets to the laboratory.
11: Unions have accused the Glasgow Council of trying to bully and threaten staff after it announced plans to fire more than 20,000 workers and rehire them on new contracts. Around 1 in 10 face a cut in their salary. And thousands of Santander customers are reporting problems getting into their mobile banking app. The bank says it's working hard to fix the issue.
13: Now for the news. Here in East Yorkshire and Northern Lincolnshire, Hull is helping to train the next generation of broadband engineers. As the government says, more than 3,000 jobs and apprenticeships have been created through its Project Gigabit rollout. Telecoms Minister Ian Murray spoke to us from Hull.
14: In this particular region, Yorkshire and the Humber, the contracts that Quicklane are delivering for us are 123,000 premises will be connected. They're more than halfway through that so far. 64,000 have been done, so the contracts will continue to run. And that's why they're creating those jobs and apprentices to be able to finalise these contracts. They're on schedule to deliver that.
13: Police investigating reports of someone threatening people in a vehicle during a road rage incident in Humbleton near Hull have made an arrest. The 45-year-old was stopped by police on Main Road last night and failed a breath test. And work is moving forwards on a new specialist send provision at a school in Grimsby. Contractor Topcon has now been appointed to create up to 20 places for children with additional needs at Bursar Primary Academy.
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13: Light rain moving across the region this afternoon. Light winds too, and highs of 18. That's the latest. I'm Tom Hale.
16: Nation Radio. It's Friday afternoon. I'm Matt Hutchinson, playing the best variety of hits as we head into the weekend. Thank you for listening. On the way, Bruno Mars after Natalie Imbruglia. Nation.

Nation Radio across Yorkshire, local radio all day. Wake up with Alex Duffy at breakfast. Griffo here through your word day from 10. I'm Matt in the afternoon. Sean Goldsmith here on Drive Time from 4 today. We play the best variety of hits. Going to play you a song from a band who have announced today that Dolly Parton is going to feature on a duet with the band that will feature on their new album. Tell you about that in just a bit. Taylor Swift, she has released brand new music today. Her new song is called Patient Zero. She's teased the music video, which apparently features Colin Farrell and Dakota Johnson, and it will premiere at the MTV Video Music Awards on Sunday. Madonna's going to be there too. This is Taylor, Opalite on Nation.

0: You two have announced today that Dolly Parton will feature a duet with the bands on their new album. Apparently, her and Bono sang the song together before she died, and it's going to feature on their new album, which is coming out in November. We are Nation Radio Yorkshire. If you're an Oasis fan, there's no doubt you've been checking your junk mail over the last 24 hours or so, because, of course, if you wanted to get tickets for their gigs next year, you had to register by last Thursday, and they've done it through like a sort of ballot this time around. So if you're lucky enough to get tickets, you'll receive a unique code and a time slot to be able to buy a ticket. That's how they're doing it this time around. Apparently the codes are being sent out until Sunday, so you might still be lucky enough yet if you've entered. 3:30 today, we'll do an old school run and a song that could feature on our dancing weekend this weekend on Nation, from an American group of sisters playing at 3:30 today. Nation
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Ask your smart speaker to play Nation Radio Yorkshire. There's Noah Kahan's Stick Season. Monday morning, when you wake up with Alex Duffy, he's going to be chatting to Paul Merton. Yes, the Paul Merton from Have I Got News For You. And also, comedian Suki Webster. She's bringing her improv show to Hull City Hall on the 9th of October. Alex back tomorrow with Caroline. Saturday morning from 10, they will kick off our dancing weekends. And the First Life show for Strictly, of course, on telly tomorrow night. Songs that have got dancing, dance or dancer in their title playing this weekend. So today we'll start the old school run on that theme with the Pointer Sisters. This is Neutron Dance. You're on.

0: Friday old school bangers. Playing on the old school run, we are Nation Radio Yorkshire with Steps Stomp, reminding me of the brilliant Steps musical Here and Now. Went to see that at a whole new theatre earlier this year. So good. Pointer Sisters, Neutron Dance, a dancing weekend on Nation this weekend. Sean's back on Drive Time from 4 today. I mentioned earlier that it is today, would you believe it, 3 months until Christmas. Some of the top toys that apparently are going to be popular this Christmas include a Pokemon Pikachu, Puppetronic, like an electronic puppet, a K-pop Demon Hunters glow-in-the-dark leaping tiger, and Woody and Buzz Lightyear are back. Action figures, thanks to the new movie, of course, Toy Story 5. Make me a
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7: I'm Samantha Dean. Willoughby, the A164's queuing. That's at the B1232 Beverley Road, Toby Carvery roundabout. Adding around 10 minutes to your journey. Dunswell, the A1174 Beverley Road southbound slow. That's at Rach Carter Way at the Dunswell roundabout. Sutton Fields and the A1033 Holwell Road outbound slow at Sutton Road. And in Hull, the A1165 Great Union Street slow around the A165 at Clarence Street.
5: Travel
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0: That is the brilliant new song from Stella Lefty. It's called Boston on Nation Radio Yorkshire. Have a great weekend. Roberto here tonight with the house party. Big songs for your Friday nights from 8 tonight. And it's Sean Goldsmith next with Drive Time, including his Ponder a Question coming up in the next 20 minutes. And a reminder how you can win £600,000 on Make Me a Winner this afternoon. Elton John playing after the news at 4. Nation
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9: The top stories this hour. Hospital staff suspected of snooping into patients' records will be suspended immediately. NHS England's chief executive says there have been too many cases of workers abusing people's trust by inappropriately accessing data. They'll also be barred from health service computers. The family of Noah Woods, who was found dead in a pond in Suffolk last week, have paid tribute to their happy, cheeky, playful boy. A statement's been read at the three-year-old's inquest. A 45-year-old man has pleaded not guilty to attempting to murder two Jewish passers-by in North London. The men were attacked in Golders Green in April. In Northern Ireland, a controversial Orange Order parade planned for the mostly nationalist Garvaghy Road in Portadown has been given the go-ahead for the first time in almost 30 years. A number of conditions have been placed on Sunday's Drumcree parade. And Jude Bellingham has been named by fans as England's Player of the Year for the second consecutive time. The Real Madrid player scored 7 goals at the World Cup.
10: Now for the news. Here in East Yorkshire and Northern Lincolnshire, a woman has been arrested in Hull after allegedly drink driving and blowing almost 3 times the legal alcohol limit. Police were called to a crash on Hessel High Road last night. The 34-year-old reportedly left the scene before returning. A man's been arrested following reports of a road rage incident in Humbleton near Hull, where someone threatened people in a vehicle. A 45-year-old stopped by police on Main Road last night failed a breath test. A new bereavement service for women and families affected by early pregnancy loss is launching across Humber Health Partnership. It will offer support following pregnancy loss up to 16 weeks. The service launches on Monday and includes access to a dedicated early pregnancy loss nurse. And a contractor has been appointed to build a new specialist learning space for children with additional needs in Grimsby. Topcon will carry out work at Bursa Primary Academy, creating up to 20 places.
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10: Light rain moving across the region this afternoon. Light winds too, and highs of 18. That's the latest. I'm Tom Hale.
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13: The countdown to the weekend truly starts now. Welcome to Friday's Drive Time. Just gone 4 o'clock, and it's me and you now until 8 o'clock.

Very nice to have you tuned in on this Friday afternoon. Sean Goldsmith here on Nation Radio Yorkshire with Sugar Ray there. New song by Somba when I finish talking. Also Texas on the way shortly. No game for the Tigers this weekend. It's the international break. I think they've got 2 weeks off actually. So no game for the Tigers. But still onwards with the Mariners in League Two. They're away at Newport and the Iron at home against Hartlepool. Not been the best of seasons for the Iron so far. They're in the bottom four. I think they've just got 7 points from the first 9 games. Could certainly do with a win tomorrow. And there is some ice hockey this weekend, actually. If you want to go along and support the Hull Seahawks, 5:30 face-off at the Hull Ice Arena against the Telford Tigers. Be a nice way to finish off Sunday, that one, wouldn't it? If you've never been before, why don't you go? Atmosphere will be brilliant. Here's the new song by Somba now, My Body Isn't Ready, on Nation Radio Yorkshire.

0: we love our 80s here on Nation Radio Yorkshire. We don't love it as much as our friends over on Nation 80s. 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If you're an 80s kid like I am and you want more 80s this afternoon, tell your smart speaker to play Nation 80s and it will.
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0: Martin Newitt in Ellerton. Afternoon, Martin. Jen in Gaul as well. Massive fan of this artist, she said. She's seen her live on a few occasions. Well done, Mark, as well, in Beverly. Good work. I didn't think anybody would get this. So here's some words to a song that's actually coming up next. Traded in my sorrow for some joy that I borrowed from back in the day. Threw away my old clothes, got myself a better wardrobe. What song is that? The answer to today's Ponderer plays next.
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4: In Beeford, the A165 Beverley Road, there's temporary lights in both directions due to water mains work at the B1249 Skipsey Road. Gansted, the A165 Hull Road, there's temporary traffic lights due to water mains work at Swine Lane. Swanland, the A164 temporary traffic lights at the B1231 Tramby Lane. South Cave, the A1034 Marketplace, temporary lights due to water mains work at the junction with Beverley Road.
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1: One Republic, Counting Stars on Nation Radio Yorkshire. We are playing the best variety of hits. And the weather for the weekend, have you seen this? 21 Celsius tomorrow. It's going to be dry and sunny pretty much from word go until it starts to get dark around 6, 7 o'clock. That's unbelievable for the 26th of September, as it'll be. Sunday, a bit cloudiest, 21 degrees again. And Monday looks brilliant as well.
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1: It's your number in the draw for this week's jackpot, £600,000. 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If it's Gemma Atkinson, done deal. That's it. You've won. And it's in your bank tonight, remember, as I said a moment ago. No waiting 3 working days. You will have, if you win, 600 grand in your bank. Oh, I don't know how long it takes to go in, but it won't be long after 5 o'clock once we know who's won. Get yourself in the draw. Somebody's got to win. 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

0: An iconic song that was released twice in the 80s. I don't know why it came out again in 88, but let's not complain about it. New Order Blue Monday here on Nation Radio Yorkshire with me, Sean Goldsmith. This weekend, by the way, kicking off tomorrow with Alex and Caroline at 10 o'clock. It's our dancing weekend. Songs that include dancing, dance or dancer in the title kicks off tomorrow at 10.
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0: Martin Newitt in Ellerton. Afternoon, Martin. Jen in Gaul as well. Massive fan of this artist, she said. She's seen her live on a few occasions. Well done, Mark, as well in Beverly. Good work. I didn't think anybody would get this. So here's some words to a song that's actually coming up next. Traded in my sorrow for some joy that I borrowed from back in the day. Threw away my old clothes, got myself a better wardrobe. What song is that? The answer to today's Ponderer plays next.
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10: In Dunswell, the A1174 Beverley Road southbound slow. That's at Dunswell roundabout, adding around 10 minutes to your journey. The A1079 also slow up towards Beverley Road where it meets his Rach Carter Way. Hull Great Union Street's queuing around Clarence Street. At Swanland, the A164, there's temporary traffic lights at Tramby Lane on the roundabout. Beeford, the A165 Beverley Road temporary lights due to water mains work. At the B1249 Skipsey Road.
7: Travel
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0: Ray, Where Is My Hubby? On Nation Radio Yorkshire, we are playing the best variety of hits, and it's me, Sean Goldsmith, with you until 8 o'clock tonight. We'll keep in touch with the local travel across Yorkshire as we go through the next hour and a half or so, as it's Friday's rush hour. And also, a woman next that I was lucky enough to interview in the 90s, who loved the fact that she was a pop star, but hated the fact, because of that, she couldn't go Morrison's anymore. Nation
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6: The top stories this hour. The Premier League is declining to comment on reports that Manchester City have been found guilty of 114 alleged breaches of their financial rules. City have always denied any wrongdoing and are expected to appeal. NHS staff suspended of snooping into patient records will be suspended immediately and cut off from health service computer systems while under investigation. The move follows a series of high-profile breaches. A couple who abused a 28-year-old man in their care, leaving him severely dehydrated and malnourished, have both been jailed for at least 21 years for his murder. Reuben Bount went into cardiac arrest in Tamworth in 2022. And Pope Leo has called for the protection of children and young people online.
7: Their vulnerability must never become an opportunity for exploitation. May these technologies support their growth and relationships.
6: He's on a four-day visit to France, the first papal state visit to the country for 18 years.
8: Now for the news. 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It will offer individual support following a pregnancy loss of up to 16 weeks. 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
8: A 34-year-old woman has been arrested after a crash in Hull and blowing almost three times the legal alcohol limit. Police say she left the scene on Hessel High Road before returning a short time later last night. And work is moving forwards on a new specialist send provision at a school in Grimsby. Contractor Topcon has now been appointed to create up to 20 places at Bursa Primary Academy.
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8: Clear for most tonight with the odd isolated shower, a mix of bright spells and light rain tomorrow, highs of 20. That's the latest. I'm Tom Hale.
11: Here's the woman I mentioned just before the news. Interviewed her in 93. She loved the fact that she was a pop star, but didn't like the fact that she couldn't go Morrison's anymore because everybody stopped her. It's the lovely Gabrielle.

0: Who'd have thought the mullet and moustache would make a comeback? There's one of the original mullet members of the 80s, John Parr, here on Nation Radio Yorkshire. Sean Goldsmith here. I don't have a mullet or a moustache. Then again, I'm not 22.
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0: Cat's Eye in a minute. Also, there's a classic from The Police on the way. Do you think that irony plays a big part in life? I've been a big believer in irony for years. You know, things happen for a reason, don't they? And here's something that was quite ironic yesterday in my life. So this was after the show yesterday. Went home and, well, this, you know, it's not the biggest showbiz story you'll ever hear. But anyway, I've got an electric shaver. And I've lost the charger. So I go on to that famous place where you buy stuff that begins with A. And this was, I'll give you a timeline, this was 8:30 last night. So I've ordered a new shaving charger. 8:32. Guess what I did at 8:32? Go on, have a guess. Yeah, I found the old one. This is

0: the police. Every little thing she does is magic across Yorkshire. This is Nation Radio. We are playing the best variety of hits. And the weather this weekend across East Yorkshire and Northern Lincolnshire. This is a real bonus, isn't it, weekend, to say this is the last weekend of the ninth month of the year. Tomorrow is basically going to be, if it's right, you know, things do change, but if it's right, it's basically a summer's day. It's going to be Hawaiian shirt weather, sir. Get the socks and sandals back out. Let's see those socks and sandals. 21 degrees. Sunday, a bit cloudier, but still dry and fairly sunny at times. Another 21 degrees on Sunday. Bear in mind, that's the 27th of September. And then Monday, great start to next week.
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18: Samantha Dean in Hull. The A165 Holderness Road outbound's looking slow from the A1033, the Mount Retail Park, to the B1237's Diadem roundabout, adding 10 minutes to your journey. The A164 at Willoughby slow, that's up towards Toby Carvery roundabout. Dunswell, the A1079 slow, that's up towards Dunswell roundabout where it meets Beverley Road. And Beverley Road itself, the A1174 slow at Rach Carter Way.
16: Travel
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0: written by Paul Heaton, sung by Jackie Abbott. That's Rotterdam, the beautiful south here on Nation Radio Yorkshire. And it's a true story, this song. This is a song that Paul Heaton wrote when he went to Rotterdam, and he wasn't that impressed. As the words say, this could be anywhere.
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0: Loads going on this weekend. Tonight, Hull Truck Theatre, Murder She Didn't Write. This is a great show. It's won awards, started at the Edinburgh Fringe, and it's an improv comedy night. So basically, the audience, if you are going tonight, you'll know this, well, you'll realise this. The plot is chosen by the audience, and then they just make it up as they go along. Very clever. Also, Too Much Too Young, tribute to the Specials, and probably, you know, that two-tone era in general, at Bridlington Spa tonight. And if that is your kind of music, remember, this Sunday night at 7 o'clock, it's Beat Surrender with Steve Power, a show on Nation Radio that celebrates that time. So give it a go on Sunday night, 7 o'clock, if you're around. Also, we've got The Phantoms starring Lee Mead at Hull City Hall. That's on tonight as well. And just looking into the weekend, this one looks a bit saucy. Dan's Boozy Bingo Night at Docks Academy. Some adult bingo for your pleasure on Sunday night. You know, say as it is, it's going to be a bit of a booze up. This is Kid Laroi next and Bieber. This is Stay On Nation.

0: Lionel Richie all night long, part of the best variety of hits across Yorkshire. This is Nation Radio, Drive Time with me, Sean Goldsmith. It's always great to spread good news, especially with the world as it is today, especially if it's local news as well. This is at Hall Minster. Staff have been overwhelmed with donations after a stained glass window was smashed by a rugby ball. Now, this was in February after it got kicked and smashed a window. They're expecting a £30,000 bill to replace it, the repairs. And they've raised, thanks to people donating through crowdfunding, £16,000 already, which is amazing. And they genuinely can't believe it. They just want to say thank you to everybody that has donated. And let's keep donating, of course.
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4: I'm Samantha Dean in Willoughby. The A164 slow, that's at Toby Carvery Roundabout. Hull Great Union Street, the A1165's queuing around Clarence Street. At Ganstead, the A165 Hull Road, temporary lights due to water mains work at Swine Lane. South Cave, the A1034 Marketplace, temporary lights due to water mains work at Beverley Road. Beeford, the A165 Beverley Road, temporary lights due to water mains work in both directions at Skipsey Road.
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1: Okay, happy Friday, everyone. 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
2: Hello.
1: Hello, my name's Gemma Atkinson.
2: Oh, hi.
1: Hi. What's your name?
2: It's Ruth.
1: Hi, Ruth. Would you have any idea why I might be calling you?
2: Is this real?
1: It is real, Ruth. You've got £600,000.
2: Oh, my God, you are kidding me.
1: I'm not kidding you. Congratulations.
2: Oh, my word. This is unbelievable. I actually am lost for words.
1: £600,000 on its way to you within the hour, Ruth.
2: Oh, I'm actually shaken.
1: Oh, who are you with, Ruth?
2: Oh, my family, my husband and my sons.
1: How old are your sons?
2: Teenagers.
1: Oh, brilliant. So, a lot of spending?
2: Completely and utterly. I'm in shock.
1: Do you want to tell them the news or can they already hear me?
2: I'll put you on speaker.
1: Hi, can all of Ruth's family hear me?
3: Yeah.
1: Yeah, I'm just ringing to say congratulations to you all. You've won £600,000.
2: Oh, my God. I don't even know what to say. We're, like, completely in shock. Oh, my husband's in tears.
1: Oh, what's he called?
2: Mike.
1: Oh, are you okay, Mike?
2: Yeah, he's just in shock. He's due to go to work on a night shift soon, so this is life-changing.
3: Sorry, can I just buzz in? It's actually my birthday on Monday, so this is like the best birthday present ever.
1: Oh, happy birthday for Monday.
3: Your dream is something like this and you never think it's going to happen.
1: So what do you think? I mean, obviously you're pretty shocked, but like, what are you thinking top of your head? Are you thinking, you know, mortgages, holidays?
2: Take the family, the house. Really need major, like, updating. My husband can retire. Just absolutely life-changing.
1: I love that. Mike can retire. He doesn't have to go to work on a night shift anymore.
3: I've got 4 years left on the railway. Mm. And I was saying, like, my pension's not enough to cover it. So I'd have to, like, wait till I'm 67. But now I can actually retire.
2: Thank you more than anything. Unbelievable.
1: Well, that was it. £600,000 gone to Ruth and Mike. But keep listening to find out how you can win a life-changing... It's gone up again. £700,000 next week. Make me a
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0: is officially the most performed song at karaoke nights across East Yorkshire and Northern Lincolnshire right now. At least three or four times a night, you'll probably hear it. Are you doing it? Olivia Dean, Man I Need, here on Nation Radio Yorkshire. Thank you very much for tuning in. Drive time until 8 o'clock, including the happy hour at 7. Nation
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5: The top stories this hour. Manchester City have reportedly been found guilty on almost all of the 115 charges relating to breaches of the Premier League's financial regulations. The Premier League insists the investigation is still ongoing. City have always denied any wrongdoing. Hospital staff suspected of snooping into patients' records will be suspended immediately. NHS England's chief executive says there have been too many cases of workers abusing people's trust by inappropriately accessing data. A 45-year-old man has pleaded not guilty to attempting to murder two Jewish passers-by in North London. The men were attacked in Golders Green in April. In Northern Ireland, a controversial Orange Order parade planned for the mostly nationalist Garvaghy Road in Portadown has been given the go-ahead for the first time in almost 30 years. A number of conditions have been placed on Sunday's Drumcree parade. And we won't be seeing self-drive Teslas in more European countries for a while longer. A decision on whether the software can be used across the EU has been pushed back.
6: Now for the news. 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
6: A woman has been arrested in Hull after allegedly drink driving and blowing almost three times the legal alcohol limit. Police were called to a crash on Hesel High Road last night. The 34-year-old reportedly left the scene before returning. And a contractor has been appointed to build a new specialist learning space for children with additional needs at a Grimsby school. Topcon will carry out the work at Bursa Primary Academy.
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6: Clear for most tonight with the odd isolated shower. A mix of bright spells and light rain tomorrow. Highs of 20. That's the latest. I'm Tom Hale.
8: You know, straight after Alex Duffy at breakfast, Griffo is here. And at midday, every single day, the Nation 80s takeover. Great songs like this for an hour.

0: Madonna, and then REM. This is Nation Radio Yorkshire. We are playing the best variety of hits. Sean Goldsmith here with this Friday drive time, and you've only now got a few hours to enter this competition. You need to do it before midnight tonight to go and see these guys at Connexin Live October the 15th. Which doesn't sound that far away now, does it? As it's the 25th of September. Yes, we're talking the Reed Brothers. The ones that gave us King of the Road and this one, Letter from America. And also this. The one that I would suggest they'll finish the concert with. Then you get your coat on and go home. And also this. Oh, they've got to do this. Well, they will, haven't they? If you would like to get yourself in the draw, do it before midnight, though. If you've not heard us talk about this yet, and this is just maybe luck, you know? Oh, God, right at the last minute you've heard about this. 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It will take you, honestly, about 20, 30 seconds of your time, and that's it. You're in the draw. It's totally free to enter, by the way. 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Thursday, October the 15th, is when the Proclaimers are in Hull. Good luck if you're getting involved. I hope you win. Here's James Blunt now on Nation. New song, Tastes Like Summer.
1: Hey,

0: There's one for all you lovers out there. Always wanted to say that. Bryan Adams and Heaven here on Nation Radio Yorkshire. So the Tigers aren't playing this weekend because it's the international break. I don't think they're playing next weekend either, to be fair. So they can have a rest. Some of the players, of course, will be playing for their countries. We still have the Mariners in action. They're away at Newport in League Two. The Iron at home against Hartlepool in the National League. Not been the best of seasons so far for the Iron. Only 7 points from the first nine games. And they're in the bottom four at the minute. Also, you could go along on Sunday if you're not doing anything. Half five, what is it? Face-off. I was going to say puck-off there, but it's not. It's face-off in the ice hockey. It's the Seahawks at home against the Telford Tigers at the Hull Ice Arena. As I say, face-off at 5:30.
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18: I'm Samantha Dean in Cattick. Cattick Lane, there's temporary lights due to water mains work in both directions at the A1035. Gansted, the A165 Hull Road, temporary lights due to water mains work at Swine Lane. Skidby, the A164, there's a lane closed due to roadworks at the B1233 at Harland Way at Skidby. Barton-upon-Humber, the B1218 West Ackridge, southbounds closed due to water mains work. That's from Castle Dyke, Butts Road to the High Street.
17: Travel
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0: Derulo. Want to Want Me on Nation Radio Yorkshire. Have you seen the weather for tomorrow? 21 Celsius. And it's just basically going to be sunny from morning till night. And might need to get the Hawaiian shirts back out, sir. I know you've put them away. May as well get them out again. Sunday, a bit cloudier. Again, 21. Monday, not bad, you know. Sunny most of the day and 19. Make me a
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0: Splendid. Kim Wilde, You Keep Me Hanging on Nation Radio Yorkshire Drive Time with me, Sean Goldsmith. This weekend, Alex Duffy Gets a Lie-In, of course, at the weekend. He's with The Breakfast Show Monday morning at 6 again, but on a Saturday he starts at 10 with Caroline. So yeah, gets a nice lie-in. And he officially kicks off with Caroline our dancing weekend. Songs that include dancing, dance or dancer in the title, like Rhythm is a Dancer, Let's Dance, David Bowie, or Five, of course. They did a Let's Dance as well. So they all kick off tomorrow with Alex and Caroline.
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17: I'm Samantha Dean in Cattick. Cattick Lane, there's temporary lights due to water mains work in both directions at the A1035. Gansted, the A165 Hull Road, temporary lights due to water mains work at Swine Lane. Skidby, the A164, there's a lane closed due to roadworks at the B1233 at Harland Way at Skidby. Barton upon Humber, the B1218 West Ackridge southbound's closed due to water mains work. That's from Castle Dyke, Butts Road to the High Street.
14: Travel
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0: crowd were singing Wonderwall, the script here on A Nation Radio Yorkshire Drive Time. And that song, of course, Wonderwall, will now always be a fixed memory of the World Cup and the England team going towards the fans when they'd won and singing Wonderwall. Some of the players actually knew the words. Not many. Harry Kane certainly didn't. Happy hour next, starting with the Spice Girls.
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10: The top stories this hour. NHS England has announced plans to suspend any member of staff caught snooping in patient files. It's after a number of data breaches affecting people involved in high-profile incidents. Among them, those of Dr. Sanjoy Kumar's daughter Grace, who was stabbed to death in the Nottingham attacks in 2023.
11: I would call upon, and what the other families would call upon, is the Secretary of State to actually make this a criminal offence.
10: The Premier League is declining to comment on reports that Manchester City have been found guilty of 114 alleged breaches of their financial rules. City have always denied any wrongdoing. Andy Burnham's ruling out an early general election ahead of the Labour Party conference in

0: Liverpool. The Prime Minister says it won't be until 2029. The anti-migrants activist known as Danny Tomo has pleaded not guilty to criminal damage after being filmed allegedly slashing a boat with a knife in the Channel. And Pope Leo has called for the protection of children and young people online. The pontiff's on a four-day visit to France.
1: Now for the news. Here in East Yorkshire and Northern Lincolnshire, a new service supporting women and families after early pregnancy loss is launching across Hull and Northern Lincolnshire. It will offer individual support following a pregnancy loss of up to 16 weeks. Our reporter Natalia Antoniou has the details.
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1: A 34-year-old woman has been arrested after a crash in Hull and blowing almost three times the legal alcohol limit. Police say she left the scene on Hessel High Road before returning a short time later last night. And work is moving forwards on a new specialist send provision at a school in Grimsby. Contractor Topcon has now been appointed to create up to 20 places at Bursa Primary Academy.
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1: Clear for most tonight with the odd isolated shower, a mix of bright spells and light rain tomorrow, highs of 20. That's the latest. I'm Tom Hale. 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
6: 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Girl power. That's what we're talking. 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

Friday's happy hour here on Nation Radio Yorkshire. An hour of songs just to keep you singing along to get us into the weekend. So there's Brittany. Now on the happy hour, Take That Shine on Nation.

0: It's songs like that that the Happy Hour is built around. Footloose, Kenny Loggins here on A Nation Radio Yorkshire. It's the Happy Hour. 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

0: biggest selling song of 1981 and also took the title, of course, of Christmas number one in 81 as well. And they released their Dare album, which is legendary. What a year 1980 was for Phil and the two ladies, whose names I can't remember right now. It's Sean Goldsmith here on Nation Radio Yorkshire. 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

0: summer goes. This is Nation Radio Yorkshire, and that is tonight's happy hour, which leads nicely, of course, on a Friday night into the house party. Roberto's here next, and well, what a song he's starting with. You might be in danger of peaking too early here. This is a dance anthem of the 90s that sits up there with Show Me Love and Rhythm Is a Dancer. It's in the same category.
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1: Oh, it sure is. And I've lined up 3 hours of the biggest tunes to properly get you ready for the weekend. Welcome along to Nation's House Party. I'm Roberto. It's 8 o'clock with a Bee Gees anthem playing for you soon. And first up, Cece Peniston.

That mighty French duo, Cassius, helping us get into the party tonight. Cassius 1999, playing for you. On Nation, of course. I'm Roberto. It's 10 past 8. I've got the big tunes all the way through till 11, and I'd love you involved as well. What are you doing with your Friday nights? Payday for loads of us. Are you going big? Are you saving the pennies and doing a little thing at home or something else? Say hi through our Facebook page. Search for Nation. I've got Beats International soon, right now. Basement Jacks.

0: Evening, Chloe Whitaker, doing that classic Friday night payday thing. She's got some money, so she's all about the takeaway. Forget the cooking. That's for you, Beats International on Nation. Loving the tunes whilst waiting for it to arrive. I'll keep them coming. Pointer Sisters soon and some David Guetta.
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We've got the Work Ravers checking in already. Good to have you here. There is MC Sarah and The Real McCoy. Another night on Nation's House Party. Maybe you're working tonight. You've got the tunes on to keep you going, like Dean Marshall. He's one of my Work Ravers, checking in for his late shift in the van right now, out delivering. I'll keep you going. Incognito real soon with some Jocelyn Brown. First up, Roos and Chaka Khan. Ain't Nobody on Nation's House Party.

0: This is the soundtrack to your Friday night. Thank you for joining us. I'm Roberto with the best tunes to get you ready for the weekend. Yeah, it's Nation's House Party. There is Incognito with Jocelyn Brown. I've got some Odyssey lined up for you next as we stop off in the early 80s. And before 9, huge anthem from Calvin Harris.
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0: still sounds so good, right? Some deep house vibes for your Friday night from Calvin Harris, like 10 years old now? With the Disciples, How Deep Is Your Love on Nation's House Party. Nearly 9, going to carry on the tunes next with some KLF. 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
11: 9 o'clock for your Friday night. Hopefully you're done with the week and you can turn up these tunes and celebrate the start of the weekend with us. KWS on the way first, KLF.

Good evening to Sophie Lang. Loving the tunes as she starts her birthday weekend. I like how birthdays are across a weekend now. It's not just one day. It's like, let's do the whole weekend. There is KWS, Please Don't Go For You, our Nation's House Party. She's got drinks with the hubby and a meal tonight. Out with friends tomorrow, then seeing family on Sunday. Have a fabulous one and happy birthday. Adventures of Stevie V soon. First up, Swish Disco with Ella Henderson. React on Nation.

0: Have you got what it takes to party with us all the way through till 11? That's how long we're going to be playing these big tunes to get you ready for the weekend. There is Adventures of Stevie V and Dirty Cash on Nation's House Party. 9:15 for your Friday. I'd love to give you a shout, make you part of the show. Let me know what you're up to tonight through our Facebook page. Search for Nation. We'll head back to the 70s next for some Sylvester and disco vibes. And I got Eve with Who's That Girl and some big horns. Nation
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2: 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You know, check mom.

start and then the bass kicks in, you know this is going to be an epic tune. Eve, who's that girl playing on Nation's House Party? Danielle, Becky and Laura, loving the songs tonight. Thanks for having us on. What started as a few drinks after work has turned into a little party around Becky's house. Just waiting for the takeaway to arrive and more wine. Underworld's Born Slippy on the way. First up, Freeze, IOU on Nation.

0: My worst nightmare is needing to go to the loo and finding the only one available is the one from Trainspotting. Just freaks me out every time. Underworld's Born Slippy playing for you on Nation's House Party. I'm Roberto, getting you ready for the weekend as we stop off in the 80s next for some Gwen Guthrie. And I've got Tones and I before 10. Nation
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0: Tones and I on Nation. Nearly 10, got an hour left of these big anthems, and I'm playing you one of the biggest next. It's from Praz, and it's got an iconic chorus that samples Kenny Rogers and Dolly Parton's Islands in the Stream. I'm sure you know it. Get ready to turn it up. Nation
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9: Are you ready?

Evening, Marcus Holland. Nearly done with the week. He's only just home from the last job of the week, clearing out the tools and the dust from the van. And then he's looking forward to that cool beer that's been in the fridge all week long. That is for you, mate. Guru Josh Infinity on Nation's House Party. Thank you for your message. So glad you're enjoying the tunes. Have a great weekend. I'll keep them coming. Snap on the way soon. First up, Flo Rida. Good feeling on Nation's House Party.

0: Snap on Nation's House Party, nearly 20 past 10 with a song next that's going to test your music knowledge. If I said to you, we're going on a trip, and it is a trip, countdown is progressing, would you be able to name the massive 80s anthem I've got coming up? Such a good tune. Stick around. Nation
1: 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Hiya, Kenny the Hamster here, proud pet of Doug and Carol. 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I tell you, since she took that quick NHS Healthy Choices quiz, she's drinking less, but going out more. And to think, she thought being healthy would mean being boring. 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

Evening, Natalie Webb. Loving the tune tonight whilst being very good. Doing something that we should all do more often, probably. Eiffel 65 on Nation. She's going through her phone and deleting all the pictures that she doesn't need anymore. For anything like me, you've probably got like 600 pictures of the same thing. I just keep snapping away, hoping that one of them looks great. I got Sabrina Johnson on the way. First up, Brothers Johnson. Stomp on Nation.

0: there is Sabrina Johnston's Peace on Nation's House Party as we properly get this weekend started. I'm Roberto. Only about 20 minutes left of the show tonight, though, unfortunately, but I've saved some massive songs to the very end. Stand by for one of Whitney Houston's most loved tunes, and I've got some Eni Kamosi before 11. Nation
1: 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I've never met anyone like him. We'd drive around Rome on his Vespa. And he'd read me poetry from the old steps. And that's when I knew I was in love.
2: I didn't know you and Grandad met in Italy.
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0: 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What a way to wrap up Nation's House Party tonight. Love Inc. and You're a Superstar. Thank you for having us on. I'm Roberto. 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